0: Syria last week and travelled to Damascus from where they booked flights to Australia. It's understood the group is now on its way home and likely to arrive this afternoon. Nine members are expected in Melbourne, the rest in Sydney. In a statement, the government maintains it's not helping the cohort and some could face arrest as soon as they land. The group is believed to be the last of the Australian citizens that had been at the camp. Earlier this month, four women and a number of children returned. Three remain in custody. The other has been closely monitored. Michael Packey, Canberra.
1: Iran's top negotiators have arrived in the Gulf state of Qatar for further talks on the emerging peace agreement with the US, even as it remains unclear how much progress has been made. US President Donald Trump says negotiations with Iran are progressing well, while demanding that Middle Eastern countries sign the Abraham Accords after the deal is reached. Kate Fisher reports from Washington.
2: President Trump saying on Monday that negotiations were proceeding nicely, but warned that fighting would resume bigger and stronger than ever before if the talks failed. Now, Iran has said a degree of understanding has been reached, but both sides signalled that a deal was not imminent. And that suggests there are still significant disagreements to overcome, like the lifting of US sanctions and, in particular, Iran's nuclear program. US President Donald Trump's also linked any Iran deal with the Abraham Accords, demanding that Middle East countries sign the set of treaties aimed at normalizing relations with Israel. Mr. Trump's comments may be a way of appeasing Iran hawks in the US, but at the same time, ending the conflict with Iran would allow the president to extricate himself from an unpopular war that's seen fuel prices soar. Kate Fisher, Washington.
1: The Stuart Highway is closed between Coober Pedy and Glendambo in South Australia's far north. Senior Constable Jen Cullinan says the crash between a road train and another vehicle occurred at 12:30 this morning.
3: So we do ask if motorists are travelling north to please stop at Glendambo, and those that are travelling south should stop at Coober Pedy. Major crash investigators are en route to the scene, and we do anticipate that road to be closed for quite some time.
1: A factory in Spotswood has become the latest Melbourne business to be destroyed by fire this morning, with several offenders seen fleeing the scene and nearby residents forced to evacuate. Assistant Chief Fire Officer Greg Christensen says the response was escalated with aerial appliances brought in to help crews on the ground.
4: We've got our fire investigation team coming to support our fire ground operation.
1: The Australian dollar is buying 71.7 US cents. This is Air News. Firstly to rugby league, and Stephen Crichton says he's out to prove the doubters wrong in the State of Origin series opener. There were questions surrounding Crichton's selection for the Blues after his slow start to the season with Canterbury. But Crichton says he'll justify Laurie Daly's faith tomorrow night.
5: There's always fire in my ability to prove those people wrong, but I kind of know who my inner circle is and the people who to listen to as well. And there's always going to be doubters out there, regardless if they're good or bad.
1: In AFL, Essendon are on the hunt for a new coach after sacking Brad Scott. He's had just one win from the past 24 games. The board deciding Friday's loss to Richmond was the last straw. Scott still has 18 months to run on his contract. Meanwhile, the Bombers will have first pick in tonight's AFL rookie draft. NU's Sarah Patterson takes a look.
6: With 12 clubs taking up the option to open up list spots, the final draft order has been locked in with a maximum of 19 selections to be made. Collingwood, Melbourne and Port Adelaide all have the option to make three picks. The Magpies had a third spot open up after Jamie Elliott was injured. Sarah Patterson, S Sport.
1: Dockers defender Luke Ryan says they won't be underestimating the Brisbane Lions at the Gabba on Saturday. He says they'll need to take control of the game as early as possible.
7: If it's on their terms, they're impossible to stop. So we're going to have our work cut out. Hopefully the mids put in some real good pressure and make it a contested, scrappy battle, because they'll give us our best chance. Because, yeah, if it's on their terms, as we've known for the last, what, 3-4 years, they're pretty much impossible to stop.
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8: Good morning. 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Weather forecast for today, mostly sunny. The winds will be north to northeasterly, 20 to 30 kilometres per hour. And the UV index is predicted to reach 3, which is moderate. And the fire danger is also moderate. Expected maximum temperature for Busselton today, 21 and sunny, and then 21 with showers tomorrow. Harvey and Collie, 23 and sunny today, and then 21 and showers increasing tomorrow. Perth, 25, sunny today, and then 23 and showers increasing tomorrow. Bunbury, we're expecting 22, and then Wednesday, showers increasing up to 40 mil and a maximum of 21. Then on Thursday, showers easing and 20. Friday, 17 and showers. And the weekend, showers increasing on Saturday, maximum of 19 and up to 20 mil. And the rest of the long weekend's not looking too good either, because Sunday we're expecting windy and showers up to 30 mil and 19, the expected maximum. Monday, showers up to 15 mil and the expected maximum of 18. Around our capital cities today, we've got Adelaide expecting 19 and a shower or two, and then the same for tomorrow. Melbourne 19 with a possible shower, and then 17 and a shower or two for tomorrow. Hobart rain and 14, and then that rain continuing and 17 for tomorrow. Rain also in Canberra today, 16 the expected maximum temperature, and then 19 and cloudy tomorrow. Sydney 22 with showers, and then 22 again tomorrow and showers increasing. Brisbane showers also, 24 the expected maximum for both today and tomorrow. And Darwin, the place to be where sunshine is, it's 32 expected today and 31 and sunny for tomorrow. At the moment we've got 7 degrees in Collie, 12 degrees in Busselton and 16 degrees here in Bunbury. Is in excess. What you need at 7 past 8. We've got birthdays coming up shortly in the buzz.

11 past 8. What do you need if it's your birthday? It's a big birthday cake, of course. Happy birthday if it is your birthday today. You celebrate it with the likes of a couple of key actors that were born on this day. James Arnez was born May the 26th, 1923, died in 2011. And, of course, he's famous as Gunsmoke from 1955 to 75 as Marshal Matt Dillon. 6'7", he was a tall actor, and he received a Bronze Star and a Purple Heart during World War II. And John Wayne was also born on this day, May the 26th, 1907, died in 1979. And, of course, he's well-known for his Western films, including The Searchers, The Conqueror, Rio Bravo, The Man Who Shot Liberty Valance, True Grit, and The Shootist in 1976. In his last film, The Shootist, 1976, Wayne starred as an aging gunfighter battling cancer. He would die of stomach cancer 3 years later. He was a chain smoker of cigarettes since young adulthood, and he was diagnosed with lung cancer in 1964 and underwent successful surgery to remove his entire left lung and two ribs. And he's credited with creating the term the Big C as a euphemism for cancer. Some attribute his cancers to radiation exposure received from an atom bomb test near the filming of a movie in 1953. I remember talking about that one recently, where a number of actors from that particular film also passed away. And Stevie Nicks is turning 78. US vocalist, she joined Fleetwood Mac with her then-boyfriend Lindsey Buckingham in 1975. The group then went on to experience their biggest hit success, particularly with their album Rumours. And she wrote their hits Rhiannon, Sarah, and this one called Dreams. And if you're having a birthday today, hopefully you have lots of dreams, lots of good dreams, and lots of good presents.

0: And happy 78th birthday to Stevie Nicks and anyone else that's having a birthday today. Happy birthday to you. And also, welcome to Brenda, who's got the buzz. Good morning to you, Brenda.
1: Good morning, Jeff. Well, this morning, Sue and myself, we're out the front of station sponsor KFC at 2 Recreation Drive in Eaton. And as you know, KFC, they've been around for many, many years. And they've got the famous fried chicken. And, of course, now they've got lots of added extra yummies to their menu. So pop in and grab something maybe for lunch or dinner tonight. And the staff there would just love to see you. But in the meantime, Sue and myself, we're in the lovely Kia K4 hatch petrol car. It's a honeydew colour, so you can't miss us. And we've got all the flags flying. And so we're here at KFC 2 Recreation Drive in Eaton. And we have on board the blue Bunbury Community Radio bags and the red IGA bags, complements of IGA in Carey Park. And today the bags are filled with bread from Baker's Delight at Bunbury Forum, some lovely fresh fruit from Woolies at the Plaza, bottled water, again complements of IGA Carey Park, and we've got some milks and yogurts, complements of Brown's Dairy and Southwest Dairy Supply. Now today, with our vouchers, and these ones you have to ask for, we have from Buckingham the Butcher a voucher for 2 kilos of sausages, and Buckingham the Butcher, they're at the Plaza as well, and they're right next door to Sunrise Cafe, who have also given us some coffee vouchers to give away today. And if you're after something sweet, then Nougat and Nice in Mummery Crescent have given us the $5 voucher off any purchase. And last but not least, Dapco, which is also out here in Eaton as well as in Blair Street, have given us a $20 voucher for any mechanical service in their premises. So come down and see us. We'd love to see you. And get one of our goodie bags and maybe one of our vouchers.
0: Very good, Brenda. Thank you for that. Catch up to Brenda, Sue and Lena. They're at KFC at 2 Recreation Drive, Eaton. Coming up this hour, we've got some great music from Jefferson, Leslie Gore, Tommy Boyce and Bobby Hart, Roxette and the Byrds singing these songs.

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0: Roxette and Joyride. And the girls are having a joyride with a Honeydew Kia K4S hatch petrol car. Of course, that's the Jones boys' car, and that's our buzz. And where are they today? They're at KFC 2 Recreation Drive in Eton. That's Brenda, Sue and Lena. And they've got bread and rolls from Baker's Delight, Bunbury Forum, fresh fruit from Woolworths at the Plaza, bottled water and red reusable bags from IGA Mondack Place, Kerry Park. 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And you've got to ask for their vouchers, of course. They've got a voucher for 2 kilograms of sausages from Buckingham Meats at the Plaza, or $5 off Nougat and Nice Mummery Crescent, $20 gift voucher for Dapco Tyre and Auto in Blair Street, and coffee vouchers for Sunrise Cafe at the Bunbury Plaza right next door to Buckingham Meats, of course. And don't forget, where are they? They're at KFC 2 Recreation Drive, Eton. So catch up to the girls there. Coming up after the grapevine, we've got Leslie Gore, Judy's Turn to Cry. That'll take us up to state news at 8:30.
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1: This is ANU's Western Australia. I'm Lee Harrison. The state's energy minister says fuel supplies in WA remain stable while the Iran conflict drags on.

0: afternoon, he was a passenger in the truck that hit a tree in the Collie town site. Career and volunteer firefighters assisted at the scene. The state government says it's working hard to reduce how long it takes to see a paediatrician. The median wait time for Perth children to see the specialist through the public system is nearly 2 years, up more than 7 months since the end of November. Health Minister Meredith Hammett says it's challenging to find skilled staff.
1: We are doing a lot of work with our child development service, including boosting funding and increasing staffing numbers.
0: To sport now, Dockers defender Luke Ryan is counting on Brisbane to be at their best at the Gabba on Saturday. He says Fremantle can't expect the Lions to concede 14 goals in a quarter like they did on Saturday.
2: I couldn't believe seeing that. That's very unlike them, so we'll be expecting a pretty hard response, I reckon, when I'm going over there. But we're going to have to be on our A game because they're an unbelievable side. It's probably just a little hiccup.
0: Sam Darcy will take inspiration from Cody Waitman during his recovery from an ACL injury. The Western Bulldogs tour will miss the remainder of the season, while his teammates expected to play his first game in nearly 2 years in the coming weeks.
3: Yeah, obviously not ideal to have such a long time out, but yeah, try and use an opportunity to grow and come back better and take inspiration from guys like Cody who've looked at other avenues.
0: Essendon has the first pick in tonight's mid-season draft. 12 teams, including West Coast, have opened up a list spot to take a player. And Alex de Minaur has got his French Open campaign off to a strong start, beating British qualifier Toby Samuel in straight sets. Tanasi Kokkinakis played out a trademark five-setter to advance to the second round. This is ANU's Western Australia.
4: 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I'm Bunbury 103.7, and this is The Breakfast Show, sponsored by Martin Burns Bedroom Furnishing. Weather forecast for today, mostly sunny. UV index is predicted to reach 3, which is moderate, and the fire danger also moderate. Expected maximum temperature for Bunbury today, 22, Busselton, 21, Harvey and Collie, 23, and Perth is expecting 25. At the moment, we've got 12 degrees in Collie, 13 in Busselton, and 17 degrees here in Bunbury. At 26 to 9, here's the Birds with that classic hit from 1965. Turn, turn, turn to everything. There is a season.

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Good morning. You're live and local with Jeff McNish, and this is The Breakfast Show, sponsored by Martin Burns Bedroom Furnishing, big yellow building at 185 Blair Street. And don't forget, any beds and furniture that you buy, they will deliver anywhere in the southwest for free. Now, our buzz is out and about this morning. 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And the girls, Brenda, Sue and Alina, are out at KFC 2 Recreation Drive in Eaton. And they've got plenty of goods that they're giving away. So get in touch with them. They're at KFC 2 Recreation Drive, Eaton. You can't miss them. Get in down there, pick up all the goodies before they all go. Here's a group called Jefferson. Baby, take me in your arms.

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Tommy Boyce and Bobby Hart. I wonder what she's doing tonight at 14 to 9 on Bunbury 103.7. I do know where the buzz is. The buzz is at the KFC 2 Recreation Drive in Eaton. Brenda, Sue and Lena are down there with that Honeydew Kia K4S hatch petrol car. And they've got goodies to give away, so catch up to them before they're all gone. So they're at the KFC 2 Recreation Drive, Eaton. Can't miss it, the big Honeydew Kia K4S hatch. Here's The Who. Won't Get Fooled Again.

0: 10 to 9 on Bunbury, 103.7. Good morning, you're live and local with Jeff McNish. And this is The Breakfast Show, sponsored by Martin Burns Bedroom Furnishing, big yellow building at 185 Blair Street. And don't forget, they're open on Sundays from 11 till 3. All the goodies have gone from the buzz. They were at KFC out at Eaton. So all the goodies have gone. So the next buzz will be happening on Thursday. Thanks to the Jones Boys. They are the sponsors of our buzz, of course.
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Rosella, everybody's free to feel good, which I hope you are today. Yes, I'll be back tomorrow, probably with an umbrella, I would suggest, because we're getting quite a bit of rain coming in tomorrow. And between 6 and 9, it might be okay, but later on during the day, it might start to pick up with some thunderstorms. Find out all about that tomorrow. Steve Ingram's in after 9 o'clock, and he'll continue with the Live and Local with the morning show. And Smitty will be in after 12 o'clock to do the Lunchbox show. Going to finish off this hour with Grace and Hugh and Talk It Over. Have a great day. Enjoy the sunshine today. Maybe do the washing because it's going to pelt down tomorrow.

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1: Hello there, I'm Sean Bindley. Energy regulators have locked in price cuts across the East Coast, despite uncertainty from the war in Iran. From July, the maximum rate electricity companies can charge on their standard plans will be reduced. Households and businesses across southeast Queensland, New South Wales and Victoria will save the most, with a slight reduction in South Australia. Energy Minister Chris Bowen claims the government's push into renewables is working.
2: These are good reductions, but there's a lot more to do. It's not mission accomplished. Australians are still doing it tough, and we need to keep going with the reforms that we have put in place to see more of the cheapest, better form of energy in the grid.
1: The Albanese government has confirmed a group of women and children with links to Islamic State will arrive in Australia today. Michael Packey takes a look.
3: Seven women and 12 children are on their way home after leaving a camp in northern Syria last week. The group will land in Sydney and Melbourne. The government maintains it hasn't provided the cohort with any help other than a passport, which it's legally required to do as they're Australian citizens. The opposition's John O'Dunham argues the group poses a security risk.
4: I don't know how the government can turn a blind eye to this.
3: Dr. Jamal Rifi has been instrumental in getting the group out of Syria. He says he feels for the children that have been caught up in the bad decision of their parents.
5: It's not their fault. They are entitled for safety and security.
3: Some in the group are likely to face arrest upon arrival. Michael Packey, Canberra.
1: Moscow has announced a series of systemic strikes on Ukraine's military industrial facilities and decision-making command centres in Kyiv in retaliation for Friday's drone attack by Ukraine on a college dormitory in the border region of Luhansk that killed 21 students and staff. Russia has called it a deliberate terrorist attack against civilians and urged Kyiv residents and foreign mission staff to leave the Ukrainian capital. Kyiv had earlier dismissed Russia's accusations. Daria Bondarchuk is in Moscow.
6: Moscow announced that the Russian army is preparing to strike drone design and production sites, decision-making centres and command posts in Kyiv. The move comes in response to Ukraine's attack on a college dormitory in Starobinsk in the Luhansk region, which Moscow called a terrorist attack and a crime against humanity. There will be no mercy, Moscow warned, as the body count following Friday's strike kept rising, reaching 21 people by Monday. This attack could not have been accidental. It was a targeted strike against civilians, Russia's foreign ministry claimed. It urged foreigners, including diplomats and international organization staff, to leave Kyiv as soon as possible. Earlier last weekend, Russia had already hit Kyiv with massive bombardments using the nuclear-capable hypersonic ballistic missile Arashnik. Daria Bondarchuk, Moscow.
1: The World Health Organization is warning the current Ebola outbreak in Central Africa is outpacing health response efforts. The number of deaths from the epidemic now sits at 220, with more than 900 suspected cases. Epidemiologist Dr. Eric Ding says the actual number of cases could be much higher.
7: Right now, there's even reports of them running out of diesel and gasoline to power the generators, to power the lab test equipment.
1: To southeast Queensland, where an Ipswich man will face court after allegedly threatening to kill a federal parliamentarian. A search warrant was executed at a North Ipswich property on Sunday, where officers seized an electronic device. A 53-year-old man has since been charged with three counts of using a telecommunications service to menace, harass, or cause offence. This is Air News. Mitchell Moses has officially been ruled out of State of Origin Game 1 on Wednesday night, succumbing to a hamstring injury. Ethan Strange will start at 5/8 for New South Wales, with Matt Burton joining the bench. Blues coach Laurie Daly says Moses only has a minor niggle.
8: I think he'll only miss, I don't know, he might even be a chance this weekend to play with Para. It's not a major tear at all, very minor, but no, it's just too risky. You know, 48 hours out.
1: Queensland won't be changing their approach to tomorrow's State of Origin opener, despite confirmation that Moses has been ruled out. Maroons assistant coach Matt Ballins says they'll just trust their game plan.
9: We'll be aware of the individual coming in that side, and if Ethan plays, you know, he's obviously a really good runner of the ball, got a left foot step. So we'll change a little bit in that regard, but overall we're not going to change the way we're playing. We've got a mentality to go down and run hard and tackle well. That's what wins the big games.
1: In AFL news, Essendon say they want a fresh voice after sacking coach Brad Scott. Eddie Summerfield reports.
10: A loss to bottom place Richmond cemented Essendon's board's mind. It had to move on coach Brad Scott. With one win in the past calendar year after signing as coach in 2023, Scott's time was up. President Andrew Welsh says it would have been unfair to have Brad continue as coach, having deciding the club needed a new voice. Scott with still 18 months to run his contract. The president and chief executive will address the media this afternoon.
1: In tennis, Alex de Minaur has advanced to the second round of the French Open. He beat British qualifier Toby Samuel in straight sets. Tanasi Kokkinakis is also through after winning his five-setter. Australian Independent Radio News.
11: 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Let's have a look at the forecast for the rest of Tuesday. There we go. Maximum 22, mostly sunny. Winds north to northeasterly, 20 to 30 kilometres per hour. The fire danger is moderate and the UV index is predicted to reach 3, which is also moderate. Expected temperatures in our region, Busselton looking for 21, Harvey and Collie both 23. If you're off to Perth, they're expecting 25. Currently it is 14 in Collie, 16 in Busselton and 18 in Bunbury. If you're travelling interstate, a quick run around the nation. Adelaide, today, 19 with a shower at 2, and also tomorrow. Melbourne, 19 with a possible shower today, 17 and a shower or 2 tomorrow. Hobart, 14 with rain today, 17 and rain tomorrow. Canberra, 16 and rain today, 19 and cloudy tomorrow. Sydney, 22 with showers today, 22 with showers increasing tomorrow. Brisbane, 24 with showers both today and tomorrow. And good old Darwin, 32 today and 31 tomorrow. That's it. You're right up to date with news and weather. It is 6 after 9 on Bunbury 103.7. 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

Yes, it. Donna Fargo there with a funny face, recorded back in 1973. Good morning, 9 after 9 on Bunbury 103.7, and you're listening to The Morning Show, sponsored by Arctic Air. And fairly normal things today, except I've got a very special guest coming in who I'll be talking to just after 10 a.m. this morning, and it may even end up in a giveaway. I can't give too much away yet, but after 10 this morning, I'll be talking to Rebecca Carpenter, who's a co-producer of the Cameo Rascal Entertainment that is presenting Cirque Nouvelle in Bunbury this coming weekend. That'll be after 10 this morning. I'll do fuel prices in a short while. We'll do the normal birthdays and homegrown history after 10, of course, along with that special guest. This morning, music quiz. Yes, we've got a brand new one today as well because it went off yesterday. It was The Loved One. It was a great song too. And Douglas was the winner yesterday. I want to say good morning this morning to Kale, Shannon and Greg. They're down at the Bunbury Port Authority. Always tuned in to Bunbury 103.7. Love our music. Thanks, guys, for tuning in from your workplace, which is at the Bunbury Port Authority. And as usual, guys, that's Kale, Shannon and Greg. Please, please take care in the workplace today. Okay. And if you are listening in to 103.7 from your workplace, let us know by sending a text to 0448 057 916, and we'll give you and your company a shout out over the airwaves from time to time. Wow, lots and lots happening today. And I think I'll be talking to Shamara Williams a little bit later on. I'll just check on that for you before then. In the meantime, here's Sheryl Crow and the song called Strong Enough.

0: There we go, Sheryl Crow, and Are You Strong Enough? 14 after 9 on Bunbury 103.7. 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They're open Monday to Friday. I just want to confirm, I will be talking with Shamara Williams, the manager of Volunteer Southwest, after 11 this morning, with quite a few volunteering positions available. If you're interested, tune in just after 11. I'll be speaking with Shamara Williams. 9:15, right after these, a track from Manfred Mann.
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Down 4 cents from yesterday. That's Burke in Broadwater. 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With the dearest unleaded fuel in Bunbury today, $1.86. 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Vibe in Bunbury East, followed by $2.17.9 Condello's Liquor in Waterloo, then at $2.18.9 Dunnings in Picton, with the dearest diesel in the Bunbury region, $2.29.9. There we go, fuel prices for today, Tuesday, 26th. It is 22 after 9 on Bunbury 103.7. Here's Jessica Mowboy, and this is Can I Get a Moment?

There we go, Jessica Mowboy there. It is 25 after 9 on Bunbury 103.7, and you're live and local with Steve Ingram. This is, yes, The Morning Show, sponsored by Arctic Air. And, by the way, the Vocal Fusion Choir are presenting an afternoon of iconic songs that made a century stage-worthy. Musicals of the 20th century, including Wicked, The Greatest Showman, Les Miserables, Fiddler on the Roof, just to name a few. Your favourite shows, unforgettable music, timeless memories. Happening on the 30th of May, that's this coming Saturday, I do believe. Yes, it is, at 1:30 p.m. And the venue is St. Augustine's Church, that's in Mangle Street. Now, tickets, look, they're just $25, and you can get them at trybooking.com/events/landing. So if you want to go along to that, that would be fantastic, with Wicked, The Greatest Showman, Fiddler on the Roof, etc. That's the Vocal Fusion Choir coming this Saturday, 30th of May, 1:30 p.m, St. Augustine's Church, Mangle Street in Bunbury. It sounds like really good fun. 26 after 9, here's Billy Thorpe and the Aztecs, and this is Believe It Just Like Me.

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0: Noisewax, 26 to 10 on Bunbury 103.7. It is 15 in Collie, 19 in both Bunbury and Busselton. Now, our sponsor, Arctic Air, is a family business that listens and creates unique solutions just for you. 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That's our sponsor, Arctic Air. Now, I'll just confirm that I will be talking to Rebecca Carpenter, who is the co-producer of Cirque Nouvelle that's coming to Bunbury this Saturday. What a magnificent show this is. And I'll be talking to her just after 10 this morning. And there will probably be some giveaways if you listen very closely after 10 this morning. Alrighty, in the meantime, Alanis Morissette and Head Over Feet right here on Bunbury 103.7.
1: I had no choice but to hear you. 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

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Currently it is 15 in Collie and 19 in both Bunbury and Busselton. Now, Southwest singer-songwriter Imogen Pennelly has blended honest lyricism and powerful vocals to illuminate the shadows she never wants to visit. Check this out. We kissed in the river. This is Imogen Pennelly.

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Oh, yes. Break Me, Savage Garden there, recorded back in 1997. It's 4 to 10 on Bunbury 103.7, and you're listening to The Morning Show, sponsored by Arctic Air, and your host today, Steve Ingram. Just reminding you that after 10 this morning, I'm going to be talking to Rebecca Carpenter, who is the co-producer of Cirque Nouvelle that's in Bunbury on Saturday. One performance, I believe, and we may have a giveaway or two after that. You'll have to listen to be sure. That's coming up after 10. 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I'm Steve Ingram. 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
1: Hello there, I'm Sean Bindley. Seven women and 12 children with links to Islamic State are on their way back to Australia. They're expected to land in Sydney and Melbourne later today, after leaving a camp in Syria last week. The federal government warns some in the group could face arrest upon their arrival. Dr. Jamal Riffey assisted their return. He says bringing them home is in the best interests of the children.
2: Our main concern is the safety of those children and to get them proper education. And every Australian should feel safe and secure, because those kids not going to be under the influence of any bad element in terms of later on radicalisation.
1: New South Wales' energy minister says there are promising signs power prices could come down across the board after the release of the latest default market offer. The energy regulator says prices will fall between 3.4 and 5% in New South Wales, a saving of up to $137 for residential customers on the flat rate. It's the largest reduction since Russia's invasion of Ukraine in 2022. Penny Sharp says while many people aren't on the default offer, the amount of renewable energy and storage in the system is putting downward pressure on prices overall.
3: But this is good news that shows that renewables in the grid are reducing wholesale prices and providing us with the stability that we need.
1: The Victorian opposition has called for a royal commission into corruption in the state's big build projects, which are the subject of 56 separate formal allegations of fraud and corruption. Topping the list is the North East Link, with 28 matters under investigation, followed by the suburban rail loop with 16. Opposition spokesperson James Newbury says the state's Allan government is involved in the criminal cover-up, a claim that the Premier denies.
4: Well, we've become the corruption capital of Australia. Figures released yesterday showed that 90% of allegations made in this country on government work sites involving the federal government are now in Victoria, because the state Labor government's going to turn a blind eye.
1: The Queensland state government says sweeping parole reforms will keep high-risk prisoners in jail for an additional 10 years. It follows an independent review into Queensland's restricted prisoner framework and parole board processes. Corrective Services Minister Laura Gerber says the move keeps dangerous criminals behind bars for longer.
5: Any prisoner currently in prison right now serving a life sentence could be subject to these laws. That means the most heinous of criminals, domestic violence murderers, rapists, sadistic killers, could all now be restricted prisoners.
1: The West Australian Premier will unveil his plans for a new weapons manufacturing hub in the state during a major international defence conference in Perth today. Roger Cook announced WA is seeking expressions of interest from defence giants to build the facility. Reporter Sarah Smith says the three-day conference at the Perth Exhibition and Convention Centre is expected to attract protesters.
6: There is a heavy police presence here this morning. Some of these officers are taking part in the conference, but others are monitoring it, with the Federal Defence Minister and the Premier expected to attend over the next 3 days, and a Stop AUKUS protest scheduled for this afternoon.
1: This is Air News. In rugby league, the Blues are backing Ethan Strange to handle the pressure of State of Origin after being rushed into the starting lineup. Mitchell Moses has been ruled out of tomorrow night's season opener after picking up a hamstring strain at training. New South Wales captain Isaiah Yeo says Strange knows all about rep footy.
7: I was lucky enough to go on tour with him in the Ashes, and he was a sponge over there, but we played him a couple of weeks ago, and we were laughing at halftime about how hard he was to tackle, so he's only got to bring half that to that arena and he's going to be a handful.
1: Roger Tuivasa-Sheck has confirmed his NRL career is over. The former Dally M winner revealing he's torn his ACL and won't feature again for the Warriors this season. He signed with the Super League for next year. In AFL, Dockers defender Luke Ryan says they won't be underestimating the Brisbane Lions at the Gabba on Saturday. He says they'll need to take control of the game as early as possible. Essendon players are training just hours after it was announced that Brad Scott has been sacked as coach. Assistant Dean Solomon is taking training and is expected to be interim coach when the Bombers play West Coast on Sunday. This Bombers fan says Scott can't be held solely responsible for the club's on-field struggles.
8: Well, it's going to take a lot of pressure off of things. I'm not convinced it's all his fault.
1: The Bombers have the first pick in tonight's mid-season rookie draft. Collingwood, Port Adelaide and Melbourne can take up to three players each. Australian Independent Radio News.
9: 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Let's have a look at the forecast for the rest of Tuesday. Maximum 22, mostly sunny. Winds north to northeasterly, 20 to 30 kilometres per hour. The fire danger is moderate, and the UV index is predicted to reach 3, which is also moderate. Expected temperature in our region, Busselton looking for 21, Harvey and Collie both 23. If you're off to Perth, they're expecting 25. Currently it is 16 in Collie, 19 in both Bunbury and Busselton. For the rest of the working week, tomorrow Wednesday, minimum 13, maximum 21, with showers increasing. Then on Thursday, minimum 13, maximum 20, with showers easing. And on Friday, minimum 9, maximum 17, and showers. There we go. You're right up to date with news and weather. It is 6 after 10 on Bunbury 103.7. We're going to open this hour with a nice little number by Ray Stevens from 1975. This is Misty.

0: Oh, he's good, isn't he? Ray Stevens there, 9 after 10 on Bunbury 103.7. You're live and local with Steve Ingram, and this is The Morning Show, sponsored by Arctic Air. Now, something is coming to town on Saturday. Cameo Rascal Entertainment presents Cirque Nouvel. This is a new evolution of circus, and I'm lucky to have on the line this morning one of the co-producers, Rebecca Carpenter. Are you there, Rebecca?
1: Yes, hello, good morning.
0: And good morning to you. Well, I guess things have been very, very busy for you guys. Just quickly, you are a Perth-based organisation, is that correct?
1: Yes, we are. We're born and bred here, so we're, yeah, very proud to be presenting our show in our home state. And
0: yeah, even better. So, and roughly sort of how long have you been together? How long have you been doing this?
1: Yeah, so me and my husband have been together for 11 years now, working on international cruise ships as an acrobatic juggling duo. And yeah, so we both created the show, and it launched about 3 years ago. So we've been working hard over the years trying to get this thing together. And yeah, we're very proud to be showcasing it now around Australia.
0: Beautiful, beautiful. And Rebecca, you must rehearse a lot. I guess this stuff doesn't come easy.
1: No, it doesn't. Obviously, yeah, to maintain your craft and your skill set, you know, you've got to put a lot of hours in, you know, trying to maintain those skills. But then obviously, yeah, coming together for the show, we're all professionals, so we kind of bring our talents together to kind of make it one big spectacle.
0: Yeah, and I guess you've got to do all of that in between touring all the time. You must spend a lot of time touring as well.
1: Yeah, we do, yeah. As a family show, we target the school holidays specifically. Mm-hmm. Obviously, WA, we've kind of gone a bit off the grain and doing it in the middle of school term just to try something different. But basically, yeah, every 10 weeks we hit the road to a different state and do, you know, a run of shows in that different state to target the families.
0: Now, you've actually been to Bunbury before. Very happy with the audience that you kept last time. So what can our audience expect this time, Rebecca?
1: Yeah, we expect to see some acrobatics, juggling, fire performing, aerials, and some high energy dance numbers. It's all wrapped up in a very clever storyline. So basically our ringmaster, he's the glue of the show, and he takes you on a bit of a journey, which touches on how far circus has come from, you know, its traditional roots to now modern day spectacles in theatres and with lighting, costuming and all the effects. So, and how both of those can come together and still coexist.
0: Yeah, so I guess we don't see traditional circus like we used to, so no animals, pretty well mainly acrobatics and that sort of stuff. As you say, juggling, aerial balancing, all that sort of stuff.
1: Yeah, exactly. And yeah, you know, it's all about change. And I think that's a common concept that all of us struggle with in today's society, with how fast things are changing and how high tech things are getting. But yeah, it kind of just really touches on how, you know, we still need the old to make the new happen. And, you know, everything has a place and a time and can come together to kind of be where we are today.
0: Sure. And Rebecca, I guess you're always looking for new styles, new different things to do.
1: Yeah, absolutely. We are. Yeah, we're always kind of on the hunt for new inspirations and, you know, seeing what's kind of going at the moment and trying to tie in to keep the show updated as possible. But yeah, no, it's been a great, we absolutely love performing, but we also love the creative process of producing shows and bringing new ideas to life.
0: Yeah, taking ownership of the shows. Now, you tell me there's around about 9 performers, is that correct?
1: 9 performers, yeah, uh-huh. And 2 crew members backstage, so they're kind of working hard behind the scenes also.
0: Okay. Question without notice, I guess, Rebecca. Have you done any overseas tours at all?
1: Yeah, we have. Obviously, not with Cirque Nouvel. It's more just been me and my husband for uh-huh. our duo show. We were working on international cruise lines for 10 years, so that took us to all corners of the world, which we're very grateful for. But Cirque Nouvel does have big plans, I think, next year. Maybe shouldn't be sharing too much, but okay. I will let the Bunbury listeners in. But we're probably heading to New Zealand early next year, so we're very excited about that. But yeah, we're very keen to keep, you know, the show on the road and keep taking it to as many places as possible.
0: Yeah, okay. And you've got something else special for our listeners. You've been very generous in giving us 3 double passes to give away to our listeners for your show that's happening on Saturday the 30th at 5 p.m. I'll tell you what, the tickets are very, very rare. There's virtually none left. So we'll be giving, yeah, in the next couple of hours, we'll be giving 3 double passes away to the Cameo Rascal Entertainment Cirque Nouvel. Okay, so that'll be happening in the next couple of hours. And I look forward to, it must be great to get back to Bunbury and perform with local people.
1: Yeah, absolutely. We're very much looking forward to it. And yeah, almost a sold out crowd, as you mentioned. Yeah. So we're very excited to be there and can't wait to feel the energy.
0: All right. I'm sure the energy will be there. Thanks very much for spending the time with us this morning, Rebecca. And we'll be in touch with our winners. We will have three lucky winners. Each will have a double pass to go to Cirque Nouvelle coming on Saturday the 30th. That's this coming Saturday for a 5 p.m. performance. Thank you very much, Rebecca.
1: No, thank you. Thanks so much for your time.
0: Okay, thank you very much. Rebecca there, who is the co-producer of this fantastic show, explores the elements, themes of old versus new and how circuses have changed over the years from the classic, you know, the big top circus to now modern day productions headlining in state-of-the-art theatres around the world with extravagant technology. I bet there's lots of that, lighting and costuming. So all you need to do is text the word BREC. Do it right now to 0448 057 916. We're going to close it off about 2:30 today, and then we'll draw three lucky winners. So if you're interested in going to see this magnificent performance, do it now. Text the word BREC, that's BREC, and your full name to 0448 057 916. Okay, in the meantime, it is a quarter past 10 on Bunbury 103.7, and right after these, a track by Ziggy Marley.
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Ziggy Marley there with Tomorrow People. 21 after 10 on Bunbury 103.7. You're live and local with Steve Ingram. 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What a beautiful morning it is, too. Look, it's time to have a quick look at birthdays and homegrown history. And this is the little bit that I like, the homegrown history. Looking at things that happened way, way back. So today being the 26th of May, I'm going to look at 1937, okay? Back in 1937, ratepayers, Bunbury ratepayers, attended the half-yearly meeting with Mayor Vishua. And Mayor Vishua presented his report. Now, rates had increased by £517. I think that's for the whole year. And licence fees by £157. Now, the sanitary account, you know what that is, showed that despite a reduction in the charges, there was an improvement of £91. That's fantastic. Due to the introduction of motor transport, yes, they can now carry it by motor car. The electric light department revenue was £252 more than the previous year. So they've had a fantastic year, but I bet they increased the rates. Never mind, maybe not. Okay, if it is your birthday today, a big happy birthday from all of us here at Bunbury Community Radio. Gee, I hope you have a super day today. You picked a really nice day. Well, it's 20 degrees in Bunbury at the moment, just going for 22, so it's nice and warm if you're out and about in the sunshine. Nonetheless, I hope you have a wonderful day if it's your birthday today. And you share it with the likes of Isaac Slade, born in Boulder in Colorado in 1981. Isaac is 45 today. A US singer and musician. He's the lead vocalist, main songwriter, pianist and co-founder of the band The Fray. Remember those? Their 2009 single, You Found Me, became the band's first song to reach number one in Australia. It was also the most played song on Australian radio in 2009. That's Isaac Slade, turning 45 today. You also share it with a lady by the name of Peggy Lee, born Norma Eggstrom in Jamestown, North Dakota, in 1920. Now, she died at the age of 81 in 2002. Peggy was an American singer, and she had her biggest hit song with Fever, recorded way back, this is an oldie but a goldie, recorded back in 1958. And because it would have been Peggy's birthday today, I'm going to play that song, I rather like it actually, that was originally recorded in 1958. For the birthday people, happy birthday, this is Peggy Lee and Fever.

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Do-do. Ames Brothers and Pussycat there. That was from 1959. It's 10:30 on Bunbury 103.7. And we're broadcasting for station sponsor Arctic Air right through until midday today. Now, I just interviewed, I had a chat with Rebecca Carpenter, who's the co-producer of the Cirque Nouvelle that's in Bunbury on Saturday afternoon. Now, this multi-talented lineup of circus performers, each world-class in their own right, has combined their acrobatic, juggling, aerial and balancing talents together to create a show like no other. This outstanding cast is led by a quirky ringmaster struggling with the fear of with fear common to us all. That's chains. If you'd like to go in the draw to win a double pass to that show, it'll be on, the show is on Saturday the 30th at 5 p.m. If you'd like to go in the draw, it'll be drawn today around about 2:30 in the Lunchbox program by Smitty. If you'd like a chance to go in that draw, text the word BREC, that's B-R-E-C, and your full name. Do it now. That's the only way you'll get in the draw, to 0448 057 916, and the show is virtually sold out, but you've got a chance to win a double pass by just doing that, by just texting the word BREC, B-R-E-C, to 0448 057 916. I'll confirm that you've been entered, then just stick around about 2:30 and we'll know who are the three lucky winners to get a double pass, each to get a double pass. Here we go. Fantastic event. I'd love to go myself. 28 to 11. Here's a track by Grassroots, and this is Bella Linda.

And from 2021, this is Bella Taylor Smith with Higher. It's 25 to 11 on Bunbury 103.7. I'm Steve Ingram. 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

Bella Taylor Smith there. 21 to 11 on Bunbury 103.7. It is 19 degrees in Collie, Bunbury and Busselton. Don't forget, I'll be talking to Shamara Williams just after the 11 o'clock news about some vacancies with Volunteer South West. And of course, our music quiz coming up in the next hour, courtesy of Buckingham Quality Butchers, that is, each and every day. In the meantime, Crispian St. Peter's. Remember that name? This is Your Ever Changing Mind.

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Carly Simon with Mockingbird. 12 to 11 on Bunbury 103.7. And the knowledgeable team at sponsor Arctic Air know the importance of an economical system. Keeping your running costs low, they're next to the railway station on Picton Road. Collie girl Kate Hindle is a talented and prolific singer-songwriter. We're playing some of her songs, including this one called Heartbleed on Bunbury 103.7.

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That was Divine, and You Think You're a Man. I wonder, 1984 that was recorded. 4 to 11 on Bunbury 103.7. You're live and local with Steve Ingram, and this is The Morning Show, sponsored by Arctic Air. It is 19 degrees in Collie, Bunbury and Busselton. Don't forget, I'll be talking with Shamara Williams from Volunteer Southwest right after the 11 o'clock news. And of course, don't forget our music quiz, a brand new song today from a brand new era. I'll be telling you more about our giveaway coming up in the next hour, a fantastic giveaway that is as well. That'll be happening again in the next hour. In the meantime, to take us to the 11 o'clock news, here's a song by Harpo, and this is Horoscope.

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1: Hello there, this is Michael Lynch. Electricity prices are set to fall for most households and small business from the 1st of July. According to the energy regulator, the final default price offer has been released for the next year, which applies to three states. Prices are expected to fall by up to 7% in southeast Queensland, by up to 5% in New South Wales, and by 1% in South Australia. Some small businesses in these jurisdictions could see even greater reductions. The federal opposition says there's no need for the federal government to introduce its tax changes into Parliament this week. Legislation to rein in the capital gains tax discount and crack down on negative gearing concessions are set to be introduced on Thursday. The government will then continue negotiations with business groups and may remove some industries from the new laws. Asked for his reaction today, Nationals leader Matt Canavan says the situation is a mess.
2: The Prime Minister seems like he wants to negotiate with Australian businesses with a gun held to their head. He wants to put the tax changes into law and then talk to them about where he might take things away.
1: As the last group of people with links to ISIS prepare to return from Syria, a leading criminologist says de-radicalisation programs can be successful. Seven women and 12 children are due to land in Sydney and Melbourne later today. Criminologist Dr. Clark Jones says just how well de-radicalisation programs work and how long they take depends on the individual.
3: It's very hard to put a timeline on it because people will respond differently to the program itself. There are, you know, external pressures. We don't live in a vacuum. There's, you know, our social circles, our family networks, things that go on within the community, within Australia.
1: Fuel supplies in Western Australia have been relatively unaffected by the Iran conflict and remain stable. The state's energy minister, Amber Jade Sanderson, says there shouldn't be any supply worries in June and there's ongoing cooperation with fuel companies to secure supplies beyond that. She says supply issues are being addressed as they arise and shortages are relatively rare.
4: In fact, our stockouts in Western Australia are down to 1% per day, which is much, much better than the national average, which is 3.9%.
1: But hot on the heels of that announcement comes news that the United States has launched fresh strikes in southern Iran, which American officials say were carried out in self-defense. At the same time, Russia is warning foreign nationals and diplomats to leave the Ukrainian capital, threatening a fresh wave of strikes. Four people were killed and about 100 injured in weekend attacks in Kyiv. Ukraine has described the threats as shameless blackmail. In other news, the World Health Organization says the Ebola outbreak in Central Africa is growing increasingly difficult to contain, with the death toll now exceeding 200. And the estate of the late broadcasting legend John Laws has donated 10 Australian artworks to the Art Gallery of New South Wales. The 10 works are collectively valued at $5.5 million. Now to other finance news, where the Nasdaq is up 22 points and the Aussie dollar is trading at 72.2 US cents. This is Air News. Well, the big but not surprising AFL news today has been the sacking of Essendon coach Brad Scott. With just one win from the past 24 games, Essendon's board decided at the weekend, apparently, that his time at the club was over. Melbourne football commentator Sam McClure says the signs were there months ago.
5: He was doomed for a while, in my eyes, Brad Scott. Once Andrew Welsh, the Essendon champion who became president, installed his mate Dean Solomon off the board to be an assistant coach, it always felt like there were eyes on Brad Scott, for me anyway.
1: Dean Solomon is to take over as interim Bombers coach. The NRL is hoping to lock in a broadcast deal to rival the AFL. The league's proposed five-year, $4 billion broadcast offer comes at a time when free-to-air television and streaming platforms are all suffering from increased competition and fragmented audiences. Tennis, and having beaten British qualifier Toby Samuel in straight sets at the French Open, Australia's Alex Dimenau has advanced to the tournament's second round.
6: You know, never easy starting first match of a tournament, but to get the win in straight sets, I thought I played a very consistent match. I did what I needed to do, and yeah, happy to be in the next round.
1: Thanasi Kokkinakis is also through after winning a five-setter. Australian Independent Radio News.
7: 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Let's have a look at the Bunbury forecast for the rest of Tuesday. Maximum 22. Mostly sunny, winds north to northeasterly 20 to 30 kilometres per hour. The fire danger is moderate and the UV index is predicted to reach 3, which is also moderate. Expected temperatures in the region, Busselton looking for 21, Harvey and Collie both 23. If you're off to Perth, they're expecting 25. Currently it is 18 in Collie and Busselton and 20 in Bunbury. For the rest of the working week, tomorrow Wednesday, minimum 13, maximum 21, with showers increasing. Then on Thursday, minimum 13, maximum 20, and showers easing. And on Friday, minimum 9, maximum 17, and showers. There we go. 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It is 6 after 11 on Bunbury 103.7. Here's a track from the Shangri-Las, and this is Leader of the Pack.
8: Is she really going out with him?
9: Well, there she is. Let's ask her.
8: Betty, is that Jimmy's ring you're wearing?
9: Mm-hmm. Gee, it must be great riding with him.
8: Is he picking you up after?

0: There we go. That was the Shangri-Las, 9 after 11 on Bunbury 103.7. You're live and local with Steve Ingram, and this is The Morning Show, sponsored by Arctic Air. And it's time to have a little chat with Shamara Williams, who's the manager of Volunteer Southwest. Good morning, Shamara. How are you?
1: Good morning, Steve. I'm really well.
0: Okay, so what's been... I'm very well, always very well, yes. So, so what's been happening, Shamara? Tell me.
1: Well, as you know, we had an event, a celebration of volunteering on Thursday evening. And part of that was the Southwest Volunteering Awards, where we handed out awards to in three different categories. So I'd love to kind of...
0: Absolutely. That'd be fantastic.
1: The winners of that. So the winner of the 2026 Southwest Youth Volunteer of the Year Award, which was sponsored by the Southwest Development Commission, was Sienna Byrne from Riding for the Disabled Southwest.
0: I love that group.
1: Yeah, I know. She joined last July as a 16-year-old work placement student. And they said she quickly became a valued and reliable member of the team. And you know, she builds these one-on-one relationships that have led to these breakthroughs for the kids who come to Riding for the Disabled, and they've had like first smiles and laughter. Yeah, just beautiful life-changing moments for their families.
0: Good work.
1: And yeah, I'm hoping that people listening in will consider volunteering at this amazing organization, Riding for the Disabled, because they do amazing work. And And you don't have to only do horse-related volunteer roles. I think I've mentioned this before, but they have like admin roles, maintenance staff, you know, all kinds of different things that they will be happy to, if you've got an hour or two to spare. Yeah. They're based in Jalora, and they also have branches in Harvey and Collie, who are also looking for volunteers. So,
0: good.
1: You know, in case someone's listening in.
0: So my brother Rick worked for them for a long, long time, for probably 3, 4, maybe 5 years. Volunteered for them, of course. That was, and he loved it. He's moved away now, so he can't do it.
1: The winner of the 2026 Southwest Volunteer Leader of the Year Award, which was is Louise O'Dowd from Bunbury Catholic College. And look, this award is for people who lead, empower, and motivate their volunteers and provide quality volunteer experiences. And Louise was an extremely worthy winner. She's built these amazing volunteer community as the cafeteria manager at the school, which, and like, you know, one of her things that she's known for is the support of an inclusive volunteering placement. And we sent a young man who had a disability to her, and I mean, he's just flourished. And in fact, they actually nominated him for the Youth Award. So it's just beautiful to see. And I think when volunteer leaders can be inclusive like that, it's just wonderful.
0: And it becomes a win-win situation, doesn't it? Everybody wins from something like that.
1: Yeah, for sure. And of course, the big one, the 2026 Southwest Volunteer of the Year, this was sponsored by Albemarle, went to Ken Spriggs in investing in our youth. So Ken does, for a long time, he's been a driver mentor with the end-to-end driver training program that investing in our youth deliver. So for, I think he's been there for more than 6 years. Mentoring learner drivers and, you know, helping them to get their driver's license.
0: That's really good.
1: And I mean, I don't know about you, Steve, but you know the exceptional patience that goes into supporting a learner driver. I flatly refused to do it with my boy. Didn't have the patience for it. So thankful my husband has.
0: And what better to invest in than investing in our youth? That's amazing.
1: Exactly. And one of the judges commented that helping young people obtain their driver's license helps them in more ways than being able to get from A to B.
0: Yes, it does.
1: It gives them freedom to be able to secure jobs and all that kind of thing, right? So, And again, investing in our youth are looking for more mentor drivers for young people and adults. Mm-hmm. So you just, need to have some patience, but you'll be trained and supported through your volunteer experience. So please get in touch with Volunteer Southwest if you think you can help. So those are the winners, and we congratulate all the nominees as well and the finalists. It was an awesome night. And I've got some positions to talk about as well.
0: Let's have a quick look at those.
1: Yeah, so EdConnect is looking for school mentors to help students thrive at school. So it could be learning support, but it could also be, if you don't want to do the learning support side of it, just mentoring, just having conversation, spending time with them during school hours, that kind of thing. And you just need a belief in young people's potential and, willingness to share your time and patience, and they'll assist you to get the necessary paperwork, like working with Children Check and things like that. Yep. So it's a minimum of 1 hour per week on days and times that suit the volunteer and the school, of course. Yep. So at the moment, they're looking for volunteers for primary schools in Boyanup, Picton, Australind and Harvey. So if you have, a minimum of 1 hour per week, please get in touch and we will match you to that volunteer role.
0: Good work.
1: Yeah, and the Bunbury Volunteer Bushfire Brigade is looking for firefighters and for cadet firefighters. Okay. So, they do all their training in winter months and ready, for fire season. If you're interested in helping your community, and they're a very tight-knit bunch, so they're a very social bunch too. I just saw some photos from an event that they'd had. And all training, you don't need any skills or experience. Mm-hmm. All training is provided at no cost to the volunteers, and training is held fortnightly on Wednesday evenings. And they have meetings once a month. And for cadet firefighters, how amazing, the skills that they receive as part of this program. And cadets can be aged 12 to 16 years of age, or can go up to 18, so 12 to 18. And it's not too late to join up. Cadets training runs from April to October each year. Okay. So same times, training is held on Wednesday night, fortnightly. So,
0: And it creates good camaraderie. That's what happens when you get into a group like that. You meet lots and lots of new different people, and the camaraderie just seems to grow, doesn't it?
1: Yeah, and like-minded ones too, right? Absolutely. Yeah, just and as I've said before, these aren't the only volunteer positions we have on our book. So have a look at our website, see if you can find something that speaks to you, or come in and see us Tuesday to Thursdays, 9:30 a.m. to 2:30 p.m.
0: Awesome. And by the same token, Shamara, congratulations and well done for all of the work that you and your team put into volunteers in and around the Southwest. As you said, it culminates with that event the other night. And when you sit back and see the enjoyment in the room, it must be very fulfilling for you.
1: It's extremely fulfilling, yes. Gives us, makes all the work worthwhile, how it is.
0: Sure.
1: Thank you very much, Steve.
0: Pleasure.
1: Appreciate that.
0: All right. Look forward to catching up again, Shamara. Take care, and we'll see you soon.
1: Thank you, Steve. Bye.
0: Thank you. Shamara Williams there, Manager of Volunteer Southwest. What's some interesting places there available for young people as well? And to those award winners, that was Sienna Byrne, which was the Youth Volunteer of the Year, and to Louise O'Dowd, the Volunteer Leader of the Year, and the big one, the 2026 Southwest Volunteer of the Year Award, goes to Ken Spriggs. Investing in our youth, the best investment that you can ever, ever make. It is 18 after 11 on Bunbury 103.7, and right after these, a nice little number by Celine Dion.
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0: My gosh, yes, a beautiful voice. Celine Dion there, and with Barbara Streisand and Tell Him. 26 after 11 on Bunbury 103.7. You're live and local with Steve Ingram. This is The Morning Show, sponsored by Arctic Air. And look, I know it's late, but it's time for our music quiz today. Okay, this is where you can win the voucher for $20 worth of meat at Buckingham Quality Butchers. Because they're down at the plaza, and they're open 7 till 6, Monday to Friday, and 7 till 1:30 on Saturdays. All right. Now, all you have to do is name the song and the artist of the little tiny snippet that I'm about to play. Send the details via text to 0448 057 916, and if you're correct, you win the voucher. That's how simple it is. Now, today, we've got a brand new song because Douglas got yesterday's, okay? So here's your music quiz for today. Listen very carefully. Doot-de-doot. And if you know the name of that song and the artist, send the details via text 0448 057 916, and if you're right, you'll win that $20 voucher. Simple as that. 27 after 11, here's James Darren and Her Royal Majesty.
1: Ladies and gentlemen, presenting Her

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1: The Shire of Dardanup is calling on the community to have their say as it reviews the Watson Reserve Master Plan. Watson Reserve continues to be one of the area's most valued community spaces. The review will ensure the plan remains aligned with community priorities and needs. The Dardanup Shire wants to hear your feedback, whether you're a regular user or visit occasionally. It's a quick survey, around 10 to 15 minutes to complete, and is open until 4 p.m. on Monday the 15th of June. You can access the survey at the Shire's webpage, dardanup.wa.gov.au. The Grapevine and Bunbury 103.7.
2: 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I'm Steve Ingram. Thanks for your company.

Oh, there we go. That was the Potbellies. Yeah, are you with me? 25 to 12 on Bunbury 103.7. And we're broadcasting for Arctic Air right through until midday today. Okay, now we're in the middle of our music quiz today, a brand new song today. Got a few entries. Good morning to Vern. Is it Video Killed the Radio Star by Buggles? Sorry, Vern. Incorrect. Craig from APS. Morning, Craig. Piano Man by Billy Joel. Nah, sorry, Craig. Incorrect. Lynn Eaton or Lynn from Eaton, not sure. Good morning, Lynn. Down Among the Dead Men by Flash in the Pan. Lynn, I'm sorry, that's incorrect. Ty, good morning, Ty. Suggesting it might be, is it Eric Carmen with All By Myself? No, incorrect. And Dave Williams suggesting it might be Angie Babe, Helen Reddy. No. Incorrect, I'm afraid, then, my boy. Now, there's a few that have picked the same one. That's Wellesley, the painter, Troy De Silva, and is there another one? No, those two guys picked, what have we got? Nobody Does It Better by Carly Simon. Well, guys, guess what? You are both stars of the day. However, Shelley Riley was first in. Oh, my gosh, like a flash out of a pan. Well done to Shelley Riley. Congratulations. Oh, my gosh, I don't know how you did it, Shelley, but you did it. And you beat everyone in, and nobody knows like you, Carly. Sorry, Simon. Okay, so that's the winner. Gee, went off pretty quick today. Everyone's up and about today. Thank you very much. And so here is your music quiz in full. It's Carly Simon, Nobody Does It Better. Here we go. Thanks and congratulations to Shelley.

And that was our music quiz for today. Congratulations to Shelley Riley. 20 to 12 on Bunbury 103.7. Now, Cameo Rascal Entertainment is presenting Cirque Nouvelle, a new evolution of circus. That's happening on Saturday at 5 p.m. It's a multi-talented lineup of circus performers, each world-class in their own right. They've combined their acrobatic, juggling, aerial and balancing talents together to create a show like no other. If you would like a chance to win one of three double passes to go and see that event, all you need to do is text the word BREC, that's B-R-E-C, BREC, sorry, to 0448 057 916. Do it right now. It's going to be drawn today around about 2:30. It'll be drawn and you'll be notified today. If you'd like to go and see that, we are giving away three double passes only today. Today's your only chance to win one of those double passes. So please, if you're interested and you want to go, text your full name and the word BREC, B-R-E-C, to 0448 057 916. There we go. As I said, it's closing today, so you won't get any other chances, and I believe it is almost full, the show. It is 19 to 12. Right after these, a track by Mary Hopkin.

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There we go. 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Now, he came to WA from England in 2009 and has been involved in the WA music scene ever since. Previously part of bands, now on his own, Jeff Cook performs as Restless Drive. Here's his new West Australian song, Warmonger.

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There we go. Special song for my good friend Braden Green. Comes in and does his show on a Saturday afternoon. Loves JAK, and so do I, incidentally. 5 to 12 on Bunbury 103.7. This is The Morning Show, sponsored by Arctic Air. And I'll tell you what, it's been a very busy morning. Now, our competition that's up and running at the moment is for the Cirque Nouvelle, which is a new evolution of a circus. It's a multinational lineup of circus performers, each world-class in their own right, and they've combined their acrobatic juggling, aerial and balancing talents together to create a show like no other. This outstanding cast is led by a quirky ringmaster struggling with a fear common amongst us all, which is change. If you'd like to go to that show, okay, you need to text the word BREC, B-R-E-C, right now to 0448-057-916, because we are giving away three double passes. Smitty's going to give them away around about 2:30. He'll give you some more opportunity to get into that event, and that's happening. Alrighty, 4 to 12. Look, I'm sorry I have to go. It's my life for today. Thanks for your company. I've enjoyed it. I certainly hope you have too. I'll be back on the airwaves tomorrow. In the meantime, Smitty, a.k.a. Russell Smith, will be in right after the midday news with today's edition of the Lunchbox program. Going to leave you today with Daryl Cotton and The Same Old Girl. Bye for now.

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1: This is Air News Western Australia. I'm Sean Bindley. The state government has outlined its plans to establish a defence manufacturing hub in the state. A six-week expression of interest period has opened for international and domestic companies to be part of the industrial base, with more than a dozen proposals already received. Defence Industries Minister Paul Papalia says while Collie would be a great site for the facility, a location hasn't been locked in.
2: We've had initial discussions with a range of people in Collie and they have been welcoming of it. But obviously, as the concept develops, then there'll be greater discussions and conversations with everyone in Collie with a view to whether or not it goes ahead there. But it's something that generally could be advanced anywhere in the state.
1: Energy Minister Amber Jade Sanderson says fuel supplies in the state are comparatively stable as the Iran conflict continues. Only 1% of outlets are out of any fuel type on any given day, compared with the national average of nearly 4%. The minister says consumer protection has been on the lookout for non-compliance by retailers, but by and large, they're doing the right thing.
3: They've done 1,500 visits to retailers in the metropolitan area since the outbreak of war in the Middle East. They've issued 80 fines. So we even had a period in May of 18 days with no infringements despite regular inspections.
1: A 58-year-old man has died after his car hit an animal and rolled in the West Kimberley region. He was travelling on the Great Northern Highway, about 100 kilometres south of Derby, when his Land Cruiser Ute crashed around 6 o'clock last night. Four passengers in the vehicle suffered non-life-threatening injuries. The driver is the sixth person to die on the state's roads in 3 days. Police are trying to track down several people who fled the scene of a crash in Perth South. Emergency services were called just after 7 last night to reports of a stolen grey Ford Falcon XR6 colliding with a tree at a roundabout on Aspley Road near Pine Tree Gully Road in Wilton after the driver lost control. When police got there, those in the vehicle had decamped. Inquiries are continuing. Anyone with information is being asked to contact Crime Stoppers. A permanent ban is being placed on the sale of baby bottle self-feeding devices in Australia. The products allow babies to feed from a bottle without being held by another person. A CCC Deputy Chairwoman, Katrina Lowe, says they pose an unacceptable risk.
4: Babies don't have the ability to regulate the flow of milk or remove a device from their mouths, and this is the reason that these products are unsafe and have been banned.
1: The family of Neil Danaher has accepted the offer of a Victorian state funeral, likely to be held at the MCG. Danaher is being celebrated for his advocacy during his lengthy battle with motor neuron disease. His diagnosis came while he was head of West Coast's football department. Fellow AFL legend Kevin Sheedy says he made a big impact on the coaching world too.
5: Intelligence, ruthless, strong, great vision, very, very good from the point of view of making great decisions and tough.
1: Dockers defender Luke Ryan says he won't be underestimating the Brisbane Lions at the Gabba on Saturday. He says they'll need to take control of the game as early as possible.
6: If it's on their terms, they're impossible to stop. So we're going to have our work cut out. Hopefully the Mids put in some real good pressure and make it a contested, scrappy battle, because they'll give us our best chance. Because, yeah, if it's on their terms, as we've known for the last, what, 3-4 years, they're pretty much impossible to stop.
1: The Australian women's hockey team plays 4 friendlies against India this week at Curtin. The Hockeyroos will also host the US next week as they prepare for the Women's World Cup and FIH Pro League. Game 1 against India starts at 20-8 tonight at Curtin. Entry is free. This is Air News Western Australia.
7: And the forecast for the rest of Tuesday is we're heading to a maximum of 22, mostly sunny, winds north to northeasterly, 20 to 30 kilometres an hour. And currently we're looking at 20 in Collie, 20 in Busselton and 22 here in Bunbury. If you're heading up to Perth, where it's currently 23 up there. And you're listening to the Lunchbox program. 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You got Smitty in the chair right through until 3 today. We've got some great music coming up ahead. And as always, I am taking requests. If you've got a song you'd like to hear or a shout out to someone or your workplace, send me a text, 0448 057 916. And we're going to start the show off with a request, of course, from Jorge. He likes to listen to a bit of Eric Burdon and War. Spill the wine.

I was once out strolling one very hot summer's day, when I thought I'd lay myself down to rest in a big field of tall grass. I lay there in the sun and felt it caressing my face as I fell asleep and dreamed. I dreamed I was in a Hollywood movie, and that I was the star of the movie. This really blew my mind, the fact that me, an overfed, long-haired, leaping gnome, should be the star of a Hollywood movie. But there I was. I was taken to a place

I could feel hot flames of fire roaring at my back. As she disappeared, but soon she returned. In her hand was a bottle of wine, in the other a glass. She poured some of the wine from the bottle into the glass and raised it to her lips.

Eric Burden and War for Jorge. Great request, mate. Good to hear from you. It's 10 past 12. 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And this is the Lunchbox Show, brought to you Monday through Friday, midday till 3 p.m, courtesy of station sponsor, Outdoor Blind Designs, industry leaders in the design, manufacture and installation of outdoor blinds and awnings. Now, if you would like us to play a request, just text the name of the song and the artist to 0448 057 916. Coming up right now, we've got a little bit of Jackson Browne and Doctor in My Eyes.

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Cardigans and Love Fool. 19 past 12 on Bunbury 103.7. We have a request from Bill. Our condolences, Bill. His father, William George Shepherdson, passed away last night. Sorry to hear that, mate. And from everybody here at Bunbury 103.7, our sincere condolences. Here is The Yellow Rose of Texas by Mitch Miller.

Now, we have a fantastic competition on today. It's going to be drawn at 2:30. It's a Cameo Rascal Entertainment presents Cirque Nouvelle, a new evolution of circus. After sellout shows across Australia, this internationally acclaimed all-star cast are back and ready to present a truly unique and versatile production. Cirque Nouvelle explores the elemental theme of old versus new and how circus has changed over the years. From the classic big top circus to the now modern day productions headlining in state-of-the-art theatres around the world with extravagant technology, lighting and costuming. Now, what we have is three double passes to give away. Please don't enter if you can't go, but what I need you to do, if you do want to enter this, and like I say, I'll be drawing it at 2:30 this afternoon, is to text me the word Breck, B-R-E-C, and your name to 0448-057-916. So you send that now. Again, text the word Breck to 0448-057-916 with your full name, and you'll be in the draw. Hopefully you get a chance. Two double passes, be a fantastic event. And we've got a request from Amber. She's looking for a bit of a hazard from Richard Marx, right out of 1981.

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And Scotty, you're still asking for Jingleberry. Great choice, mate. Here he is. All we know about this fella is he's from the Great Southern and he's a big bearded fella. Here's Jingleberry with three-quarter time.

from the Great Southern, Jingleberry, requested by Scotty. We've got a little bit more local music coming up in a little while from Little Fair, group from the Southwest, so stay tuned for that one. And here's a request for Rod out in Narrogin. Thanks for tuning in. Here's Cat Stevens, Matthew and Son.

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You're listening to Smithy live and local on Bunbury 103.7. And I must say a big thank you to Harrow for filling in for me last Thursday. Unfortunately, I wasn't able to make it. And huge thanks, Harrow. And right now, we've got a little bit of local talent. From the southwest, Jessica DePiazzi, along with Kira and Mary DePiazzi, Jake Russian and Gareth Peach. They make up Little Fair, and here they are with their 2025 song, Happy, on Bunbury 103.7.

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Hungry Heart by Bruce Springsteen. It's 5 to 1, and you're listening to the Lunchbox Show, brought to you by our sponsor, Outdoor Blind Designs. Now, we do have a competition running at the moment, and I will be giving you all the details of how to enter after the news. Coming up right now, taking us up to the national news, is a little bit of Boz Scaggs. Lowdown.

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1: Good afternoon, this is Michael Lynch. The federal government claims a rising renewables take-up has helped produce a fall in electricity bills. From July, the energy regulator is reducing the maximum rate retailers can charge business and households. This means power prices are set to fall across the East Coast, but South Australia will only experience a marginal decrease. Energy Minister Chris Bowen says renewable subsidies have contributed to the decline.
2: It's no coincidence that 50% renewables and 414,396 home batteries installed under the cheaper home batteries policy, which are reducing prices for them, but for everyone.
1: Federal police are investigating alleged harassment of witnesses testifying before the Royal Commission into Anti-Semitism. Commissioner Virginia Bell has noted a dramatic increase in online hate messages during the first block of hearings. The second set of hearings is now underway, focused on security measures in the lead-up to the Bondi Beach terrorist attack. Ms. Bell says she will not tolerate intimidation of any witness.
3: This undiluted level of hatred and bigotry directed towards members of the Jewish community is thought to benefit by those who post these remarks is lost on me.
1: A Transport Workers Union survey shows 7 in 10 Australians are opposed to having driverless vehicles on our roads. Three quarters of those polled believe the government should act now to regulate autonomous vehicles. One of the founders of Fight MND wants to see a crowd of 100,000 at this year's Big Freeze to celebrate Neil Danaher. The Australian of the Year and AFL legend was diagnosed with motor neuron disease 13 years ago and helped to raise $115 million for research. Blue beanies for the Kings' birthday match between Melbourne and Collingwood at the MCG are now on sale. Fight MND's first chairman, Bill Guest, says this year's game will have added importance.
4: I'm guessing this game, which will now be absolutely huge, I mean, if you can get 90,000 for Scott Pendlebury to the MCG, if we can't get 100,000 on Monday week, I'd be astounded. You know, that game alone will probably raise $20 million.
1: A program supporting South Australian parents to unite and delay the introduction of smartphones for their children has seen over 70 schools signing up to host a session ahead of a statewide rollout from next term. Education Minister Lucy Hood says the state government is funding the WaitMate program with $6.5 million to help parents access the initiative, connect with each other, and reduce smartphone use among children.
5: Research shows a younger person, when they receive their first smartphone, they will then face worse mental health outcomes that can often continue into adulthood, like depression, anxiety, sleep problems, difficulty with social relationships later in life. And so as a parent, when you know that they are the risks, what you're looking for is information and support and a community to connect with.
1: In our entertainment news, Billy Idol has been honoured with the American music industry's Lifetime Achievement Award.
6: Yeah, I've been doing this 50 years. I started in 1976, so to get this honour this year is pretty fantastic.
1: This is Air News. The Bombers will have first pick in tonight's AFL rookie draft. Sarah Patterson reports.
7: With 12 clubs taking up the option to open up list spots, the final draft order has been locked in, with a maximum of 19 selections to be made. Collingwood, Melbourne and Port Adelaide all have the option to make 3 picks. The Magpies had a third spot open up after Jamie Elliott was injured. Sarah Patterson, S Sport.
1: Meanwhile, Dockers defender Luke Ryan says his side won't be underestimating the Brisbane Lions at the Gabba on Saturday. He's told Sports Today they really realise they'll need to take control of the game as early as possible.
8: If it's on their terms, they're impossible to stop. So we're going to have our work cut out. Hopefully the Mids put in some real good pressure and make it a contested, scrappy battle, because they'll give us our best chance. Because, yeah, if it's on their terms, as we've known for the last, what, 3-4 years, they're pretty much impossible to stop.
1: To tennis, and Thanasi Kokkinakis says he has no idea how long his body will hold up after his trademark 5-set win in Paris. The injury-plagued Aussie came back from 5-2 down in the final set to win a first-round thriller at the French Open. Kokkinakis says he'll keep going just as long as he can.
9: Stuff like today, where that's the reason I kept trying to come back from these injuries, to have moments like that on court, because I know when I'm retired and nothing will really compare to that.
1: Fellow Aussie Alex Dimenau is also through to the Open second round. Australian Independent Radio News.
10: And currently it's 21 in Busselton, 22 in Collie, and 22 in Bunbury as well. Looking at the forecast for the rest of today, mostly sunny, winds north to nor'easterly, 20 to 30 kilometres an hour. Looking at tomorrow, cloudy, very high chance of showers, most likely in the afternoon and evening. The chance of a thunderstorm in the afternoon and evening, winds northerly, 15 to 25 kilometres an hour, increasing to 20 to 35 kilometres an hour in the morning, and then tending northwesterly, 20 to 30 kilometres an hour in the evening. They're looking at a forecast maximum of 21 tomorrow and a forecast minimum overnight of 13. 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You got Smitty in the chair through until 3 today. And if you have a request, a song you'd like to hear, or you'd like to give someone a shout out, send me a text, 0448 057 916. And remember to stay tuned. We've got a fantastic giveaway, 3 double passes to Cirque Nouvelle this Friday night at the Bunbury Regional Entertainment Centre. So stay tuned. I'll tell you how to enter. It's 1:06 on Bunbury 103.7. And kicking this hour off, we've got Hozier, Too Sweet.

Now, do we have a competition for you? This Saturday at 5 p.m. at the Bunbury Regional Entertainment Centre, there is Cirque Nouvelle. After sellout shows across Australia, this internationally acclaimed all-star cast are back and ready to present a truly unique and versatile production. This multi-talented lineup of circus performers, each world-class in their own right, has combined their acrobatic, juggling, aerial, and balancing talents together to create a show like no other. This outstanding cast is led by a quirky ringmaster struggling with a fear common among us called change. Cirque Nouvelle explores the elemental theme of old versus new and how circus has changed over the years, from the classic big top circus to the now modern day productions headlining in state-of-the-art theatres around the world with extravagant technology, lighting and costumes. It is with great honour that we invite you to embark on this heartwarming journey, which is sure a thrill to captivate and amaze the whole family. So we've got three double passes to give away. I'll be drawing the winners out at 2:30 this afternoon. And all you have to do to enter is send me a text. Type in Breck, B-R-E-C, and your full name. Send me a text to 0448-057-916 and you'll be in the draw. Stay tuned. I'll be yelling out again about how you can enter a little bit longer. And coming up now, we've got a request from Paul Harrow. He normally requests a bit of bubblegum pop, but today he's asked for jelly roll. Need a favour. This is a live version. Fantastic.

And a bit of jelly roll going out there for Harrow. Hope you enjoyed it, and thanks for listening. We've got another request straight on to it. Joanne would like a little bit of Billy Thorpe and the Aztecs. Poison Ivy, it's 16 past one. 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

Hot chocolate. 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And there will be three winners. I'll let you know we've got a great competition giving away three double passes to Cirque Nouvelle at the Bunbury Regional Entertainment Centre this Saturday, the 30th at 5 p.m. So stay listening. 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

Rick Springfield and Jesse's Girl. And if you're looking for something to do, coming up is a fundraising bike ride on June the 7th, Sunday, June the 7th. The Southwest Riders Social Club are running their annual blanket ride. They're looking for donations of blankets and food vouchers. They'll be departing Collie Visitor Centre at 10 a.m, arriving down at the Australind BP car park and departing there at 11 a.m. and heading right into the centre of Bunbury to the Bunbury In-Town Centre. All proceeds, all donations go to the Bunbury In-Town Centre. They are providing blankets and non-perishables to the In-Town Centre Bunbury. These blankets are distributed not only to those experiencing homelessness, but also to couch surfers and people living in their cars who may be struggling with the cost of living. Everyone's welcome. Ride at your own risk, rain, hail or shine. Put it in the diary, Sunday, June the 7th at 2026. And we've got a request now from Dave. He wants to hear Monsters by James Blunt from his 2019 album, Once Upon a Mind. Here he is.

0: 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Thanks for listening. 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
5: We could have called it nostalgic, or even sweet, but we didn't. 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

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And that was Wendy Matthews. Let's kiss like angels do. And we love supporting local music. And here's a great Southwest performer, a great talent, Amberlee Mary Allen. Every person and moment holds a story. And Amberlee brings them to life through her songs. With the first release from 2024, here's Amberlee with Country Girl on Bunbury 103.7.

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1: Have a fun time with the kids and grandies on the third Sunday of each month at the Forest Park Miniature Railway. The trains will be running again on the 21st of June in Blair Street. Tickets for rides are only $4. Closed shoes must be worn. You'll be able to treat the littlies with ice creams, drinks and a sausage sizzle. The Forest Park Miniature Railway is running again on the 21st of June. The trains operate between 10 and 2 and are run by volunteers and railway enthusiasts. The Grapevine on Bunbury 103.7.

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1: When I first saw you,
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1: Good afternoon, this is Michael Lynch. The rising cost of construction is believed to be behind a fall in renewable energy project investment. A Clean Energy Council report shows financial commitments to renewables fell to a 10-year low last year. National spokesperson Chris O'Keefe says there's been a particular slowdown in funds for wind projects.
2: Now, we're fine when it comes to batteries and storage. And solar isn't as much of a challenge as wind at the moment.
1: Meanwhile, the federal opposition claims the imminent fall in energy bills fails to compensate for years of high prices. The maximum rate retailers can charge customers on standard electricity plans will be reduced from July 1. Households and businesses across the East Coast will save the most, while South Australia will see only a slight reduction. But Chatto Energy Minister Dan Tehan argues that this is an inconsequential decrease on rates that are already too high.
3: We've seen power prices in this country go up by $1,300, and now he's boasting is because there's been some sort of small reduction, yet he will not give a guarantee that prices won't continue to rise.
1: Chris Minn says it's vital we learn lessons from the Bondi Beach massacre, but he stressed that there must be cooperation between state and federal police. Potential intelligence and security failures in the lead-up to the massacre are the focus of the latest hearing block at the Royal Commission. The New South Wales Premier says it's important that everything possible is done to ensure that something like this can never happen again.
4: That's the purpose of the Royal Commission, and I'm glad that it's getting to the bottom of these issues. The recommendations that they make both to us and the Commonwealth, I'm sure, will be acted on because we want to make sure it doesn't happen again.
1: E-bikes, which can be rented out, could soon be fitted with number plates in New South Wales. The proposed legislation would form part of the broader effort to crack down on the devices. The state's Transport Minister, John Graham, says the change would help ensure that Sydney streets are kept safe.
5: It's part of the government approach to tackling these bikes and making sure that councils have the power to make sure they can park in designated areas and designate go slow and no-go areas.
1: In Air World News, the United States has launched new strikes in southern Iran, which American officials say were carried out in self-defense. At the same time, Russia, threatening a fresh wave of strikes, is warning foreign nationals and diplomats to leave the Ukrainian capital. Four people were killed and about 100 injured in weekend attacks in Kyiv. At the Vatican in Rome, Pope Leo has offered an historic apology for the role the Holy See played in legitimizing slavery and for having failed to condemn it for centuries. The American-born pontiff has described the Vatican's record a wound in Christian memory. Leo's predecessors have apologized for Christians' involvement in the transatlantic slave trade, but no pope had ever publicly acknowledged, much less apologized, for the role that past popes played in giving European sovereigns explicit authority to turn a blind eye to slavery. This is Air News. Firstly to tennis, and more Australians will take to the courts at Roland Garros tonight, and watching all the action will be Air Sports' Paul Walsh.
6: With four Australians already advancing to the second round, Adam Walton, Kimberly Birrell and Alexi Poprin will have their chance to join them on day three, with Birrell up against the women's number 5 seed Jessica Pegula and Walton having to face the men's number 6 seed Daniel Medvedev. For Poprin, the last 9 months have seen him drop from a ranking of 19 to currently be sitting at 85. However, strong performances at both the Italian and Geneva Opens seem to indicate that the 26-year-old is finally back on track. He'll take on Zach Swider from the US as his first-round opponent.
1: Thanks, Paul. The NRL is hoping to lock in a broadcast deal that will rival the AFL's. The league's proposed 5-year, $4 billion broadcast offer comes at a time when free-to-air television and streaming platforms are all suffering from increased competition and fragmented audiences. Well, after parting ways with Brad Scott, the Essendon Football Club's on the hunt for a new coach. Scott had managed only one win from the Bombers' past 24 games, and for the board, Friday's loss to Richmond was the very last straw. But Scott won't walk away broke because he still had 18 months to run on his contract. The Socceroos have copped a bad blow ahead of the FIFA World Cup, with news today that injury will force Riley McGree to miss the coveted tournament. Australian independent independent radio news.
7: And currently it's 22 in Collie, 20 in Busselton and 21 here in Bunbury. Looking at the forecast for the rest of the day, partly cloudy, winds northerly 20 to 30 kilometres an hour, tending nor'easterly 15 to 20 kilometres an hour in the late evening. Looking at tomorrow, showers, possible storm. Very high chance of showers, most likely in the afternoon and evening. And there's even a chance of a thunderstorm in the afternoon and evening, with possibility of severe with heavy rain, which may lead to flash flooding. That's changed since I last read it, so they must be getting a little bit more concerned. We're looking at a forecast maximum tomorrow of 21 and a forecast minimum overnight of 13. And this is, of course, the Lunchbox Show, brought to you by station sponsor Outdoor Blind Designs. We've got a great competition running. I'll be doing the draw at 2:30, so stay tuned. I'll tell you how to enter into that. It's for a 3 double passes to Cirque Nouvelle at the Bunbury Regional Entertainment Centre this Saturday, the 30th, at 5 p.m. So a great prize there. Stay tuned for that. And we've got some great music coming up. Got a couple of ballads to start this hour. Just felt like them. Here's Nazareth with Love Hurts.

It's 10 past 2 on Bunbury 103.7. Now, we do have a competition going. Cameo Rascal Entertainment presents Cirque Nouvelle, a new evolution of circus. This multi-talented lineup of circus performers, each world-class in their own right, has combined their acrobatic, juggling, aerial and balancing talents together to create a show like no other. This outstanding cast is led by a quirky ringmaster struggling with a fear common among all of us: change. Now, this is a one only performance here in Bunbury. It's at the Bunbury Regional Entertainment Centre this coming Saturday, the 30th at 5 p.m. And we've got three double passes to give away. The show is a sellout, so you'll be lucky to get hold of these. To enter, here's the important part. Send me a text with the word BREC, Breck, and your name, your full name, to 0448 057 916. Send me that text now and you'll be in the draw, and I will be drawing it at 2:30 while Jeff's instrumental is playing. Right now, we're going to have a listen to 10cc. I told you we were going to have a couple of ballads. I'm not in love. It's 12 past 2. 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

The Cars, My Best Friend's Girl, 24 past two. We're coming up very close to both Jeff's instrumental of the day, and I've got another great one there, and also the drawing of our fantastic raffle or competition at the moment. Cirque Nouvelle explores the elemental theme of old versus new and how circus has changed over the years, from the classic big top circus to the now modern day productions headlining in the state-of-the-art theatres around the world with extravagant technology, lighting and costuming. For a one only performance at the Bunbury Regional Entertainment Centre this coming Saturday, the 30th at 5 p.m, Cameo Rascal Entertainment presents Cirque Nouvelle, a new evolution of circus. Now, we have three double passes. This show has been sold out, so three double passes are being given away at 2:30 today. I'll be doing the draw and contacting the winners. If you would like to enter, this is the last chance you're going to get. So to enter, text your full name and the word Breck, B-R-E-C, to 0448 057 916 to go into the draw. Last chance now. That's all you have to do. Text your full name and the word Breck, B-R-E-C, to 0448 057 916, and you'll be in the draw. Now, I've got a request from Wayne. He wants to hear an old John Farnham song from way, way back in 1967. Sadie, the cleaning lady. Thanks for listening, Wayne. Thanks for tuning in.

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1: When you write poetry, the words are supposed to rhyme. But when it's the bush version, it doesn't happen every time. Sometimes it's funny, sometimes it's sad, but that's the charm. It's real, not bad. Enjoy a night of bush poetry and socialising with the Bunbury Bush Poets. They meet every 2 months at the Parade Hotel. The next gathering is on Monday, the 8th of June. It kicks off at 6 p.m. for a couple of hours of poetry, socialising and a really relaxed night. The Bunbury Bush Poets' next meeting is at the Parade Hotel on Monday, the 8th of June. The Grapevine on Bunbury 103.7.

Pretenders, don't get me wrong, and it is that time of day. It's time for Jeff's Instrumental, and today I've picked out a Kate Bush hit, Running Up That Hill. It comes from Stranger Things TV series. Here's the Imperial Orchestra with Running Up That Hill for Jeff's Instrumental of the Day. It's 26 to 3 on Bunbury 103.7.

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Rod Stewart, you wear it well. It's 12 to 3 on Bunbury 103.7. And do we have some winners? The draw has been done, and congratulations to Murray O'Byrne, Debbie Cook, and John and Julie Rowe. Congratulations, guys. I hope you enjoy the show. That they've won a double pass to Cirque Nouvelle at the Bunbury Regional Entertainment Centre this Saturday, the 30th of May at 5 p.m. And thanks everybody else for entering. We were flooded with them. I've had a busy afternoon. My chook scratchings are all over this page. Coming up now, here's a song by Billy Idol. Born William Michael Albert Broad. Yes. Billy was accepted or presented with the Lifetime Achievement Award at the AMA's stage. What a wonderful presentation. And as he said, it's only taken 50 years. Here he is now with Hot in the City.

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Beach Boys, Cotton Fields from 50 Big Ones album. And thank you for listening. It's time for me to say see ya. I will be back tomorrow at midday, taking us up to the news and finishing the show. We've got some new Aussie music. This white-haired and bearded musician grew up in WA and his mother lives right here in Dalyella. We're pleased to feature Snowy Rivers for the first time with Empty Roads on Bunbury 103.7. Take care.

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1: I'm Mark Dransfield. East Coast power bills are set to fall from July 1st under the energy regulator's final default price cap. Standard plans will drop by up to 5%, saving households over $130. Small businesses are the biggest winners from the changes, with some expected to save more than $700. Money expert Joel Gibson says consumers should be ready to switch to a cheaper plan.
2: If you get that letter and it's not going down by 5 or 10%, if you're not happy with the result, kick them to the curb, switch to another plan or another provider. And if you're on that default electricity offer, get off it, because they're not the cheapest plans.
1: To Queensland, and an Ipswich man faces up to 5 years imprisonment after threatening to kill a politician. Lachlan Gray has details.
3: Federal police allege the 53-year-old man used social media to make multiple death threats towards a federal parliamentarian. A National Security Investigations team began inquiries in May after identifying the first online threat. Further investigations revealed a string of violent social media posts made over 5 days linked to the same account. Officers then executed a search warrant at a North Ipswich home where they located and seized an electronic device. The 53-year-old has since been charged with 3 counts of using a telecommunications service to menace, harass or cause offence. He was granted conditional bail and is due in court next month. Lachlan Gray reporting.
1: The man accused of attempting to bomb an Invasion Day rally in Perth on January 26 has appeared in court. Nine News Perth reporter Jamie Freestone says 31-year-old Liam Alexander Hall was read the charges but did not enter pleas.
4: And the charge was read to him that with intent to harm, he threw an improvised grenade at a crowd. He was also read a charge of making an explosive substance under suspicious circumstances, also a charge of engaging in a terrorist act. The only words that he needed to say was that he understood the charges.
1: He's next due to appear in court in September. The tax office has tightened the rules on deductions for holiday homes. Previously, the ATO accepted deductions for council rates and mortgage interest if the property was mainly used for short-term holiday rentals. Under the new rules, which affect around 250,000 properties, deductions won't be allowed if owners use the holiday houses for personal use during peak periods, including school holidays. A P-plate driver will lose his licence after being caught speeding twice in less than 90 minutes in Launceston CBD. Pulse Tasmania reports the driver was first clocked at 65 in a 50 zone, then 66 in a 40 zone on Saturday night. And Ferrari has unveiled its first ever fully electric vehicle. The BBC's Tom Cavanagh reports it's the first model ever produced by the company with 5 seats, and it comes with a hefty price tag.
5: Ferrari unveiled the new fully electric vehicle, with CEO Benedetto Vigna saying it had taken 5 years to develop. The Luce arrives after rivals Lamborghini and Porsche both scaled back plans to develop their own electric models, citing weak customer demand. The company's global head of product marketing acknowledged people will love it and people will hate it. At $640,000, the Luce doesn't come cheap. It's expected to be available later this year.
1: This is Air News. Essendon captain Andy McGrath says the sacking of coach Brad Scott has come as a shock. Dean Solomon will coach the club for the rest of the season, and club president Andrew Welsh won't rule out bringing James Hurd back. McGrath says the players are focusing on Sunday's game against West Coast.
6: We have a game on Sunday that we've got to gear up for, and we'll go out there on Sunday night in Perth and expect to win and expect to get a good result. The boys are really aligned to that. The boys are sort of unsurprisingly a little bit shocked, as you always are, but yeah, we just have to tie our boots together and get on with it.
1: NRL and Nathan Cleary and Ethan Strange have been given just one training session to develop their halves combination ahead of the State of Origin opener. Strange has been called into the Blues starting 13 on short notice after Mitchell Moses strained his hamstring. Skipper Isaiah Yeo says Strange's time on the Kangaroos tour last year will be valuable come kickoff.
7: Ethan was a sponge over there. You could just see he was sort of gravitating particularly towards Nathan Mitch. Cam Munster as well is obviously over there, but yeah, look, that'll be fine.
1: Meantime, Jai Arrow's return to camp has been a shot in the arm for Queensland ahead of the series opener. And in tennis, a standing ovation for Stan Wawrinka after he bowed out in the first round of his final French Open. The 2015 champion is retiring at the end of the season. Australian Independent Radio News.
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1: This is ANU's Western Australia. I'm Mark Dransfield. The first steps in establishing a defence manufacturing hub in WA have been revealed. Chelsea Bowden reports.
2: The facility, to be known as the Western Defence Forge, will be a complex multi-decade project designed to boost WA's role in strengthening the country's defence capabilities. The state government has issued a call out for global businesses which want to establish a presence in WA and help shape the new manufacturing base. The hub will be capable of manufacturing anything within the defence supply chain, from missile components to vehicles and surveillance equipment. The southwest town of Collie has been touted as an ideal site for the hub, but a location hasn't been locked in. Chelsea Bowden, Perth.
1: WA's opposition says it's a long way from a firm commitment to new jobs in defence. The man accused of attempting to bomb the Invasion Day rally in Forest Place on January 26 has appeared in the Perth Magistrates Court today. Nine News Perth reporter Jamie Freestone says 31-year-old Liam Alexander Hall was read the charges but did not enter pleas.
3: And the charges read to him that with intent to harm, he threw an improvised grenade at a crowd. He was also read a charge of making an explosive substance under suspicious circumstances, also a charge of engaging in a terrorist act. The only words that he needed to say today was that he understood the charges.
1: He's next due to appear in the Stirling Gardens Magistrates Court in September. There's been another road fatality, the sixth in 3 days. It happened after a Toyota Land Cruiser ute with five people on board crashed into an animal in the West Kimberley region yesterday. Police say the 58-year-old driver died at the scene after hitting the animal on Great Northern Highway about 100 kilometres south of Derby. His four passengers received non-life-threatening injuries. And major crash officers are calling for information after an 81-year-old woman was hit by a car in Innaloo. The woman suffered serious injuries after being struck by a blue Kia hatchback on Ellen Stirling Boulevard just after 1 o'clock on Saturday afternoon. The driver's assisting police with their investigations. Anyone who witnessed the crash is asked to contact Crime Stoppers. And Neil Danaher's family has accepted the Victorian government's offer of a state funeral for the MND flag bearer who died yesterday, aged 65. During the 13 years the former Essendon champion and Melbourne coach fought the crippling and incurable motor neurone disease, Danaher helped raise $115 million to fight what he called the beast. In air sport, the ladder leading Dockers have hit the track after their club record 10th straight win, Dane Mepham reports.
4: Skipper Alex Pearce is doing everything he can after his knee injury to make the trip to Brisbane to face the reigning premiers on Saturday. Hayden Young is also likely to be available as he recovers from a concussion. Jake Romero made his waffle return over the weekend following his facial surgery after a training incident a few weeks ago. Ruckman Sean Darcy is most likely still another week away with a calf strain, while Caleb Sarong did some light walking during this morning's session. Dane Mepham, Coburn.
1: And Essendon captain Andy McGrath says the sacking of coach Brad Scott has come as a shock. Dean Solomon will coach the club for the rest of the season, and club president Andrew Welsh won't rule out bringing James Hurd back. McGrath says the players are focusing on Sunday's game against West Coast.
5: We have a game on Sunday that we've got to gear up for, and we'll go out there on Sunday night in Perth and expect to win and expect to get a good result. The boys are really aligned to that. The boys are sort of unsurprisingly a little bit shocked today, as you always are, but yeah, we just have to tie our boots together and get on with it.
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Here's a four-piece rock band with origins in Harvey. The brainchild of songwriter and multi-instrumentalist Daniel Davis, here's one of the local songs we're featuring from Big Orange. Here is This Won't Hurt a Bit on Bunbury 103.7.

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1: I'm Mark Dransfield. East Coast power bills are set to fall from July 1st under the energy regulator's final default price cap. Standard plans will drop by up to 5%, saving households over $130. Small businesses are the biggest winners from the changes, with some expected to save more than $700. Money expert Joel Gibson says consumers should be ready to switch to a cheaper plan.
2: If you get that letter and it's not going down by 5 or 10%, if you're not happy with the result, kick them to the curb, switch to another plan or another provider. And if you're on that default electricity offer, get off it, because they're not the cheapest plans.
1: To Queensland, and an Ipswich man faces up to 5 years imprisonment after threatening to kill a politician. Lachlan Gray has details.
3: Federal police allege the 53-year-old man used social media to make multiple death threats towards a federal parliamentarian. A National Security Investigations team began inquiries in May after identifying the first online threat. Further investigations revealed a string of violent social media posts made over 5 days linked to the same account. Officers then executed a search warrant at a North Ipswich home where they located and seized an electronic device. The 53-year-old has since been charged with 3 counts of using a telecommunications service to menace, harass or cause offence. He was granted conditional bail and is due in court next month. Lachlan Gray reporting.
1: The man accused of attempting to bomb an Invasion Day rally in Perth on January 26 has appeared in court. Nine News Perth reporter Jamie Freestone says 31-year-old Liam Alexander Hall was read the charges but did not enter pleas.
4: And the charges read to him that with intent to harm, he threw an improvised grenade at a crowd. He was also read a charge of making an explosive substance under suspicious circumstances, also a charge of engaging in a terrorist act. The only words that he needed to say was that he understood the charges.
1: He's next due to appear in court in September. The tax office has tightened the rules on deductions for holiday homes. Previously, the ATO accepted deductions for council rates and mortgage interest if the property was mainly used for short-term holiday rentals. Under the new rules, which affect around 250,000 properties, deductions won't be allowed if owners use the holiday houses for personal use during peak periods, including school holidays. A P-plate driver will lose his licence after being caught speeding twice in less than 90 minutes in Launceston CBD. Pulse Tasmania reports the driver was first clocked at 65 in a 50 zone, then 66 in a 40 zone on Saturday night. And Ferrari has unveiled its first ever fully electric vehicle. The BBC's Tom Cavanagh reports it's the first model ever produced by the company with 5 seats, and it comes with a hefty price tag.
5: Ferrari unveiled the new fully electric vehicle, with CEO Benedetto Vigna saying it had taken 5 years to develop. The Luce arrives after rivals Lamborghini and Porsche both scaled back plans to develop their own electric models, citing weak customer demand. The company's global head of product marketing acknowledged people will love it and people will hate it. At $640,000, the Luce doesn't come cheap. It's expected to be available later this year.
1: This is Air News. Essendon captain Andy McGrath says the sacking of coach Brad Scott has come as a shock. Dean Solomon will coach the club for the rest of the season, and club president Andrew Welsh won't rule out bringing James Hurd back. McGrath says the players are focusing on Sunday's game against West Coast.
6: We have a game on Sunday that we've got to gear up for, and we'll go out there on Sunday night in Perth and expect to win and expect to get a good result. The boys are really aligned to that. The boys are sort of unsurprisingly a little bit shocked, as you always are, but yeah, we just have to tie our boots together and get on with it.
1: NRL and Nathan Cleary and Ethan Strange have been given just one training session to develop their halves combination ahead of the State of Origin opener. Strange has been called into the Blues starting 13 on short notice after Mitchell Moses strained his hamstring. Skipper Isaiah Yeo says Strange's time on the Kangaroos tour last year will be valuable come kickoff.
7: Ethan was a sponge over there. You could just see he was sort of gravitating particularly towards Nathan, Mitch. Cam Munster as well is obviously over there, but look, that'll be fine.
1: Meantime, Jai Arrow's return to camp has been a shot in the arm for Queensland ahead of the series opener. And in tennis, a standing ovation for Stan Wawrinka after he bowed out in the first round of his final French Open. The 2015 champion is retiring at the end of the season. Australian Independent Radio News.
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1: I'm Mark Dransfield. Federal police are investigating the alleged harassment of witnesses testifying before the Royal Commission into Anti-Semitism. Commissioner Virginia Bell has noted a dramatic increase in online hate messages during the first block of hearings. The second set of hearings is underway, focused on security measures in the lead-up to the Bondi Beach terrorist attack. Ms. Bell says she won't tolerate intimidation of any witness.
2: This undiluted level of hatred and bigotry directed towards members of the Jewish community is thought to benefit by those who post these remarks is lost on me.
1: Two people have been arrested in Victoria over the movements of Desi Freeman as he evaded police for 7 months after killing two police officers. A 48-year-old man and a 35-year-old man were taken into custody at two separate locations in northeast Victoria. Freeman was killed after a standoff with police in March. Still in Victoria, and a woman's been arrested over the unprovoked assault of a waitress outside an Essendon cafe on Anzac Day. Madeline Burke reports.
3: A teenage waitress needed emergency dental surgery after a passerby allegedly knocked a plate into her face, smashing her front teeth. Lavallee in Essendon shared CCTV of the incident, which left French backpacker Anise with a bloodied mouth and a chipped tooth. Police have confirmed a 52-year-old woman was arrested at Dandenong train station on Saturday morning. The woman from Footscray was charged with recklessly causing injury. She faced court the following day, where she was bailed to next appear in August. Madeline Burke, Melbourne.
1: South Australian police have returned to a rural property as they renew their search for evidence following the disappearance of a four-year-old boy. Matthew Pantelis has details.
4: Gus Lamont was last seen on grand final day, September 27 last year. Task Force Horizon members will search numerous locations on the property for evidence in the case. They'll be doing that over the next 3 days. Major crime detectives and specialist Star Group officers will be involved in the search, which has resumed take advantage of any opportunities that may have arisen as a result of recent heavy rains on the property.
1: Morale among technical workers on the $12 billion Snowy Hydro 2.0 project in New South Wales is at an all-time low. Michael Lynch reports.
5: The technical workers are demanding action after leaked images highlighted the extent of on-site safety concerns. A survey of the technical workforce, including engineers, supervisors, safety officers and other specialists, found that 72% feel fatigue, which they say is affecting their ability to work safely. Professionals Australia State Director Justin McCarthy says the safety culture on the project is broken.
6: The workers are actually being actively discouraged from reporting safety concerns, with many being told not to put issues in writing and others reporting that management pressure has been put on them to downplay or misclassify safety incidents.
1: And finally, to the Australian share market, the All Ords has closed down 32 points at 88.82. One Australian dollar is buying 71.6 US cents. This is Air News. Essendon captain Andy McGrath says the sacking of coach Brad Scott has come as a shock. Dean Solomon will coach the club for the rest of the season, and club president Andrew Welsh won't rule out bringing James Hurd back. McGrath says the players are focusing on Sunday's game against West Coast.
7: We have a game on Sunday that we've got to gear up for, and we'll go out there on Sunday night in Perth and expect to win and expect to get a good result. The boys are really aligned to that. The boys are sort of unsurprisingly a little bit shocked, as you always are, but yeah, we just have to tie our boots together and get on with it.
1: NRL and Nathan Cleary and Ethan Strange have been given just one training session to develop their halves combination ahead of the State of Origin opener. Strange has been called into the Blues starting 13 on short notice after Mitchell Moses strained his hamstring. Skipper Isaiah Yeo says Strange's time on the Kangaroos tour last year will be valuable come kickoff.
8: Ethan was a sponge over there. You could just see he was sort of gravitating particularly towards Nathan, Mitch. Cam Munster as well is obviously over there, but yeah, look, that'll be fine.
1: Meantime, Jai Arrow's return to camp has been a shot in the arm for Queensland ahead of the series opener. And in tennis, a standing ovation for Stan Wawrinka after he bowed out in the first round of his final French Open. The 2015 champion is retiring at the end of the season. Australian Independent Radio News.
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1: 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You can access the survey at the Shire's webpage, dardenup.wa.gov.au. 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

William Barrett and Sons sponsor Sentimental Evenings every Tuesday night. Funeral directors for over 120 years, which actually says it all, really, doesn't it? You're in good hands. They care for both you and your loved ones in your hour of need with professionalism, kindness and care.

The leader of this band was born and bred in Australind and grew up in a home with music. He went on to become an anthropologist before returning to music making. 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

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Having been in the business for so many years, they have the experience to deliver exactly what you want and how you want it. 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As Adrian says, it's your funeral.

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William Barrett and Sons recognise that all of us are individuals, and therefore every funeral service should reflect this. 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

Johnny Taylor hails from Bunbury, and he's been described as a relentless touring machine. Here's another track from one of our local musicians. 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

Kim Redmond is a singer, songwriter and frontwoman for Band of Misfits. 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

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This song from 2021 is one of many we have featured from Mitchell Martin. 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
1: Have a fun time with the kids and grandies on the third Sunday of each month at the Forest Park Miniature Railway. The trains will be running again on the 21st of June in Blair Street. Tickets for rides are only $4. Closed shoes must be worn. You'll be able to treat the littlies with ice creams, drinks and a sausage sizzle. The Forest Park Miniature Railway is running again on the 21st of June. The trains operate between 10 and 2 and are run by volunteers and railway enthusiasts. 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
1: When you write poetry, the words are supposed to rhyme. 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The Bunbury Bush Poets' next meeting is at the Parade Hotel on Monday, the 8th of June. 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

Yo-Yo Sun is the Fremantle-based acoustic trio of Andrew Miller, Chris Chen and Jamie Tan. 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

She was just 15 years old when Bunbury lass Zara Serena released this track in December 2020. 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

Ethan Robinson, guitar. Tommy Host, drums. Aidan James, bass. And Johnny Rogers on vocals. 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
1: Good morning, I'm Lee Harrison. The last cohort of ISIS brides has spent its first night in Australia, landing in Melbourne and Sydney with no one arrested. Scuffles broke out in Melbourne, where the women were taken through a side exit to men waiting with cars. In Sydney, police formed barricades and the group left via a loading dock. The 7 women and 12 children left their camp in northern Syria last week. A 31-year-old woman has appeared in a Queensland court charged over the death of a child west of Brisbane. The 4-year-old girl was declared deceased after being found unresponsive at a home in Ipswich. Queensland Police Minister Dan Purdy says he acknowledges the work of police investigations.
2: I understand a person has been charged and that investigation is ongoing. The history leading up to that offence is something that will be investigated by the police.
1: A fresh search is underway in outback South Australia for missing boy Gus Lamont. Major crime detectives say recent heavy rain has created a window of opportunity to scour the family's remote property for evidence. The 4-year-old's disappearance in September is being treated as a major crime. No charges will be laid over the death of an Indigenous man who died after being restrained by police inside an Alice Springs supermarket. Police have notified the family of 24-year-old Commonjaya White following the almost year-long investigation into his death in custody at a use of force inquiry. It's been revealed that Victoria's Big Build is the subject of 56 separate allegations of fraud, corruption and criminal behaviour. Melbourne's North East Link and the Suburban Rail Loop top the list of 11 major projects being investigated by state police and federal authorities. Victoria's Premier has previously rejected claims of misconduct, but Jacinda Allen now acknowledges the need for increased law enforcement.
3: I do acknowledge that allegations of criminal behaviour have been made, and understanding that strong action needed to be taken is why we have strengthened the powers of Victoria Police.
1: The WA government has outlined its plans to establish a defence manufacturing hub in the state. A 6-week expression of interest period has opened for international and domestic companies to be part of the industrial base, with more than a dozen proposals already received. WA's Defence Industries Minister Paul Papalia says while Collie would be a great site for the facility, a location hasn't been locked in.
4: We've had initial discussions with a range of people in Collie and they have been welcoming of it, but obviously as the concept develops, then there'll be greater discussions and conversations with everyone in Collie with a view to whether or not it goes ahead there, but it's something that generally could be advanced anywhere in the state.
1: This is AIR News. The Brisbane Lions are vowing to turn their season around after being embarrassed by the Giants, leaving their AFL Premiership defence in serious doubt. GWS blew the Lions away in the third quarter of their clash. It follows their loss the previous week to Geelong, with the match against ladder leaders Fremantle up next. Brisbane star midfielder Josh Dunkley says they need to work on the basics to help revive their season.
5: What we've got to look at is the things that we can control, and that's sort of our attitude and effort indicators, and they've sort of come down a little bit over the last couple of weeks, so we'll look at that and we'll go to work on that and we'll make it better.
1: Blues coach Laurie Daly denies the loss of Mitchell Moses is a setback for his team. The New South Wales 5'8 has been replaced by Ethan Strange for tonight's State of Origin opener after injuring a hamstring at training. Daly says it won't affect their performance against the Maroons.
6: Rep football is you're working with the best of the best. So you lose a player, you get a good player to replace them. And I know that might sound ruthless, but, if we're ever relying on one player, then we're not a good team.
1: And at the French Open, Aussie wildcard Adam Walton has sensationally knocked out 6th seed Daniil Medvedev. Alexei Poprin also lost to American Zachary Zvider in brutally hot conditions. Australian Independent Radio News.
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From the Wheatbelt, singer-songwriter Kendra Fuster performs his Cater Days. Here's a new song, Finally Fine, on Bunbury 103.7. Took a while.

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1: Good morning, I'm Lee Harrison. Police say investigations into the last group of ISIS brides to return to Australia are ongoing, with no arrests made on their arrival. The seven women and 12 children have landed in Sydney and Melbourne after leaving their camp in northern Syria last week. At this stage, no charges have been laid against anyone in the most recent group to arrive. A 31-year-old woman's been charged with murder after the death of a 4-year-old. As Claire Todd Hunter reports, police west of Brisbane are trying to work out if the girl was drowned.
2: Detectives promise an extremely thorough investigation, looking into every timeline that's transpired, every circumstance in the lead up to 4-year-old Cleo Catterall being found unresponsive. Family was known to Child Safety Services, who had recently been in touch with Jesse Phillips. That contact is now part of that investigation.
1: The opposition says the looming decrease in power prices being credited to the rise in renewables doesn't undo the larger rises seen in recent years. From July, households and businesses across the East Coast will pay a lower maximum rate on standard electricity plans. The regulator says the reduction is partly informed by a strong take-up of solar and battery power. Shadow Energy Minister Dan Tehan claims all sources are needed to lower costs.
3: We need energy abundance. We need all forms of energy into our grid. That's how you bring down prices.
1: Military equipment, including missiles, could soon be made in WA as the government plans to establish a defence manufacturing hub. Expressions of interest are being sought from global defence companies. Premier Roger Cook says it's part of diversifying the economy.
4: The world is an uncertain place today, and Western Australia is in a key geopolitical space. And we can't turn our back on the rest of the world. We are part of it, and it's important that we continue to do what we can to continue to make Western Australia a secure and peaceful place to live.
1: Iran is accusing the United States of committing a gross violation of the ceasefire currently in place. U.S. Central Command says attacks on missile sites and boats were in self-defense. The Iranian Foreign Ministry describing the actions as aggressive and unjustified. It's unclear what, if any, effect the recent violence will have on talks trying to bring a more permanent end to the conflict. The homelessness crisis is spreading to every corner of Australia. Nourish Street charity founder Beau Haywood says there are long waits for accommodation.
5: Every service is backed up, even emergency accommodation. So if you were to become homeless today and call up the emergency accommodation helpline and get on the social housing wait list, you could be waiting up to a year to get 3 nights in a motel. And none of that accommodation is generally in the area you're in. You're usually shipped off somewhere where accommodation is available.
1: And a global study has found just 40% of Australian home buyers are willing to accept an AI automated property valuation. Respondents from Canada, the US and UK trust the technology more. This is Air News. Giant killer and Aussie wildcard Adam Walton has managed to beat the 6th seed Daniil Medvedev at the French Open. It's the second year in a row the 30-year-old has lost in the first round at Roland Garros with an unusual final score of 6-2, 1-6, 6-1, 1-6, 6-4.
6: Yeah, not easy match. Didn't play my best tennis. He played good some moments not that good, and I managed to take the match when he didn't play that well. And that's it. I mean, I didn't manage to raise my level enough to win the whole match, and that's why I lost.
1: The Maroons have confirmed captain Cameron Munster as a definite starter in tonight's State of Origin opener against the Blues. Coach Billy Slater says the Larrikin 5'8" needed to give his 31-year-old body a rest.
7: Yeah, he had a bit of tightness. Unfortunately, it wasn't in the throat and his voice box. That's still pretty loose, but he's good. He's good.
1: James Hurd has reportedly said he wants to be in the mix for the job of Essendon AFL coach after the dramatic departure of Brad Scott. Dean Solomon has been appointed interim coach. And the New York Knicks are heading to the NBA Finals for the first time since 1999 after sweeping their series against the Cavaliers. Australian Independent Radio News.
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0: with the information on events around the Bunbury area, welcome to the Grapevine.
1: Busselton Museum is holding an Antiques and Collectibles Appraisal Day. It's on Sunday, the 14th of June at 76 Peel Terrace. 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Whether it's vintage toys, rare coins, jewellery or something peculiar, take them along to the Busselton Museum Appraisal Day. It's open from 10 until 1. An entry fee applies. The Grapevine on Bunbury 103.7.

Three Blind Knights. They're three blokes from our region. Jeff, Matt and Brett make up the band. And here's a song they released in 2022. This is I Don't Want to Say the Words on Bunbury 103.7.

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1: Good morning, I'm Lee Harrison. An independent MP is pushing for more information about where the latest ISIS-linked women and children to return to Australia will be based. The 7 women and 12 children landed in Sydney and Melbourne overnight after leaving their camp in Syria. No charges have been laid against anyone in the most recent cohort to return home, but police say investigations are ongoing. The member for Fowler in Western Sydney, Di Lee, says more transparency is needed.
2: Hopefully the government has informed the communities like mine, where there are lots of people who've escaped ISIS, you know, people of Assyrian, Chaldean, Mandaean and other communities who fled ISIS. So I hope that they are aware of it, because I don't know anything at all about where they're going.
1: A former Australian ambassador to Washington says he's nervous about the AUKUS submarine pact. Joe Hockey is concerned the US will not supply nuclear-powered subs to Australia as promised due to faltering American production rates. He's urged the Prime Minister to start cold-calling President Donald Trump to help improve their relationship. The US Secretary of State doesn't appear to be giving up on a peace deal with Iran despite recent renewed violence. American Central Command says it was acting in self-defense when strikes were launched against missile sites and boats. The Iranian Foreign Ministry has described it as aggressive, unjustified, and a gross violation of the ceasefire. Mark Rubio says they're still working through the finer details of the broader peace agreement.
3: It's going to take a couple days to settle on, even down to the disagreements over a word, sentence. So we'll have to work through that. If there's going to be a deal, we're going to have to work through that. But this is, it's either going to be a good deal or there isn't going to be one.
1: The US and India have announced a critical minerals pact as part of a wider deal involving Australia and Japan. It's designed to crack China's global dominance in the sector. But Tony Sage of Australian firm Critical Minerals has told the BBC that won't be easy.
4: I mean, there is a lot of rare earths in the world, but you need the processing capacity. In the 1980s, the world ceded that to China because it was a dirty industry back then. It's a lot cleaner now with new technologies, but was dirty. So they just shifted it to China.
1: The first medication to delay the onset of type 1 diabetes has been approved for use in Australia. T-Zeal targets immune cells which attack the pancreas, helping preserve the body's ability to produce insulin for longer. Professor John Wentworth says it delays diabetes by 2 years.
5: We think that the effects wear off after a year or two, and that's therefore the immune system reactivates to attack the pancreas. So there's some research at the moment looking into whether we can hold that at bay with repeat courses of this medication.
1: And more than one in three Australians say they're surviving on just one meal a day due to cost of living pressures. A Salvation Army survey also found 2/3 are watering down their food and drink just to get by. This is Air News. Tennis, and it's been a great day three for the Aussies at the French Open. Paul Walsh reports.
6: Australians Adam Walton and Kimberly Birrell have provided the upsets of the tournament so far, with Birrell defeating the women's number 5 seed Jessica Pegula, while Walton wore down the men's number 8 seed Daniil Medvedev over 5 enthralling sets to take his match 6-2, 1-6, 6-1, 1-6, 6-4 in 3 hours and 22 minutes.
7: You know, beating him in Cincinnati definitely gave me the belief today that, you know, I knew I could do it. I believed, and just really happy with my performance, and just really excited right now.
6: Birrell came back from a set down to slowly take command of her match over Pegula to eventually claim an impressive 1-6, 6-3, 6-3 victory and advance to the second round for the first time at Roland Garros. News not so good for fellow Aussie Alexei Poprin, who went down in 4 sets in his first round match. Paul Walsh for Air Sport.
1: Sydney Swan star Errol Goulden is optimistic about returning after the bye. The midfielder telling Fox Footy his recovery from shoulder surgery is going well.
8: Kind of got the all clear from the surgeon with the 10-week catch-up a couple of weeks ago, and that's kind of what we're aiming for.
1: And tonight, Isaiah Yeo will lead New South Wales against Queensland at Acor Stadium in the State of Origin. Ethan Strange has been thrust into the hot seat, starting at 5'8" in his debut after Mitchell Moses was ruled out. Australian Independent Radio News.
9: Good morning. 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Weather forecast for today, and it's a pretty big one today. Cloudy with a very high chance of showers and the chance of a thunderstorm during this afternoon and evening, possibly severe with heavy rain, which may lead to flash flooding. The winds will be northerly 15 to 25 kilometres per hour, increasing to 25 to 35 kilometres per hour in the morning, then tending northwesterly 20 to 30 kilometres per hour in the evening. UV index is predicted to reach 3, which is moderate, and the fire danger also moderate. Expected maximum temperature for Busselton today, 21 with showers and a possible storm, and then 19 with showers easing tomorrow. Harvey, 21 with showers and a possible late storm today, and then 19 and showers easing tomorrow. Collie, 21 with showers increasing, and then 18 and showers continuing tomorrow. Perth, 23 with showers increasing, and then 20 and showers easing for tomorrow. Bunbury, we're expecting 21 today, 19 and showers easing, and 9 mil the expected amount of rain. Friday, 18 with showers, just up to 4 mil. Then on the long weekend, Saturday, 19 with showers increasing up to 10 mil. On Saturday, Sunday, showers and a possible afternoon storm up to 35 mil and 19 the expected maximum. And Monday, being a holiday of course, showers with winds easing, maximum of 17 and possible rainfall up to 10 mil. Around our capital cities, Adelaide is expecting 19 with a shower or two today and then 18 and partly cloudy tomorrow. Melbourne 17 with drizzle at time and then 17 again tomorrow but a possible shower as well. Hobart 17 with rain today and then 18 and showers easing tomorrow. Canberra 18 partly cloudy and then 18 again tomorrow but showers as well. Sydney 22 with showers increasing and 22 and rain for tomorrow. And Brisbane 24 showers as well, 23 and rain and a possible storm for tomorrow. And the place to be is Darwin. It's going to be sunshine and 31 for both today and tomorrow. At the moment, it's 10 degrees in Collie, 18 in Busselton and 19 degrees here in Bunbury. At 7 past 6, here's T-Rex and a song from 1972 called Children of the Revolution.

Classic. 10 past 6 on Bunbury 103.7. Coming up this morning, we'll have a look at fuel prices, let you know where the cheapest fuel price is, especially if you're heading to Perth, of course. Some homegrown history and some great music coming up in this first hour. We've got the Four Tops, the Beatles, Chris Isaak, Owl City and the Rolling Stones singing these songs.

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Avril Lavigne, Complicated, from 2002 at 21 past 6 on Bunbury 103.7. Let's have a look at fuel prices. If you're heading to Perth, just be aware that BP are hiking up unleaded petrol by 28 cents per litre to be $2.049. 7-Eleven up to $2.039. Ampol and EG Ampol up to $1.99.9. Down here in Bunbury, your cheapest is Vibe in King Road for unleaded petrol, $1.78.3. Then there's Dunnings Picton. It is unmanned. You will need your credit card, $1.78.5. Vibe in Picton Road, also unmanned, $1.79.7. And then you've got three stations selling unleaded petrol for $1.79.9. That's Vibe in Blair Street, 7-Eleven Picton Road, and Ampol Foodery Bunbury Forest Avenue. The dearest, Caltext in Britton Road and 7-Eleven Withers, $1.86.9. Diesel, you've got Vibe in Picton Road. It is unmanned. They're selling diesel for $2.17.7. 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And then Vibe in Strickland Street, $2.19.9. And Vibe in Blair Street, $2.22.7. The dearest, Shell Forest Highway, $2.29.9 for diesel. 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

from 1966, the Beatles classic, Eleanor Rigby. 29 past 6 on Bunbury 103.7. Good morning. You're live and local with Jeff McNish, and this is The Breakfast Show, sponsored by Martin Burns Bedroom Furnishing. And, of course, they're the big yellow building at 185 Blair Street, and they're the kings of mobility, selling electric beds, including tilt beds, and electric lift chairs, all NDIS approved. And any furniture that you buy, of course, beds or whatever, they will deliver anywhere in the southwest for free. Let's have a look at some homegrown history on this day, the 27th of May, 1929. Newspapers in earlier days reported details of events in a very different way, often providing graphic details. Warning, the Southwestern Times reported on an old man's terrible injuries when he was struck by a train, described as an old man who had hard hearing, or was hard of hearing. Tom Payton of Beeler was killed in the Brunswick Railway Yards when crossing the tracks. He was struck by an engine and killed instantly, with both his legs and an arm being severed. Very graphic detail for the newspaper back in 1929. We'd probably be a little bit less detailed, I should imagine, in these days. Here's Chris Isaak from the 1990s, a song called Wicked Game. Currently 19 degrees outside at the moment, 10 in Collie and 18 in Busselton. I'll give you a full update on the weather after the 7 o'clock news.

0: Are you worried about mum or dad struggling at home? 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You'll be glad you did. 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

Always a good time. Yeah, here at Bunbury 103.7, we always have a good time. That's Owl City featuring Carly Rae Jepsen. Hopefully you're having a good time this morning. If you start work at 7, you've got 19 minutes, so get the skates on. 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And don't forget, they're open on Sundays from 11 till 3, and any beds and furniture you buy, they will deliver anywhere in the southwest for free. Now, Katie Gable is doing the vocals and Shane Savick is on guitar. They are Scarlet's Way. From Perth to East Nashville and many stops along the way, they've done some miles with their trademark Southern Blues-inspired brand of music. They've even been here in the studio doing some live shows for us as well. And, of course, we like to support local artists, and Scarlet's Way, well, they've got quite a few of their songs in our playlist, and here's one of them. It's called Doing It For Love. At 18 to 7...

0: Quarter to seven, and if you like local productions, the Bunbury Musical Comedy Group presents The Vicar of Dibley. It's a stage adaptation by Ian Gower and Paul Carpenter, based on the original TV series, and I'm sure most people love The Vicar of Dibley. And it's playing from Friday and Saturday on the 19th, 20th, 26th and 27th of June at 7:30pm and on Sundays the 21st and 28th of June at 2pm for a matinee. And that's at the New Lyric Theatre, 7 Burke Street. And all you need to do, of course, is go to trybooking.com or you can purchase tickets from the box office an hour prior to performance. That's the Bunbury Musical Comedy Group, The Vicar of Dibley, playing in June. And that's the 19th, 20th, 26th and 27th. And that's Saturday and Friday and the 21st and 28th of June at 2pm.
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1: Here comes your 19th Nervous Breakdown. I hope not. No. Bit of classic music that we play here at Bunbury 103.7. Plenty of the music from the 60s, 70s, 80s, 90s, right up to now. It's 10 to 7. We've got news coming up at 7. We'll give you an update on the weather as well. But continuing the music, this is a group called Everything But the Girl and Walking Wounded.

6 to 7 on Bunbury 103.7. Coming up in the next hour, we'll have a look at what happened on this day. Also, I'll give you an update on what's happening with the weather. I can tell you that there is going to be some storms coming through and possibly even some lightning. Speaking of that, here is the group called Live with that song Lightning Crashes. This will take us up to news at 7 o'clock.

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1: Good morning, I'm Lee Harrison. The opposition says the government needs to explain why the latest cohort of so-called ISIS brides have avoided arrest. Seven women and 12 children landed in Sydney and Melbourne overnight. Unlike the group who arrived earlier this month, this cohort have so far not been arrested and were offered an escort out of the airport. Nationals leader Matt Canavan says something doesn't add up.
2: Given they have charged some of these returnees, they've excluded another, how do we really know who's coming back to our country, what the risks are? We don't believe the government has used the powers it has here to take more time.
1: The system for helping job seekers find work will be overhauled for the first time in 30 years. The framework will be split into three streams, which will determine which job-seeking services people can access. It'll separate the newly unemployed, the long-term unemployed, and those who face other barriers to getting a job. An investigation's underway after a home was peppered with bullets in Sydney southwest. Dusty Fitzpatrick has more.
3: Emergency services were called to an Eagle Vale home before 5 this morning to reports of a shooting. Police at the scene were told unknown people had fired several shots into the property. Witnesses say they then set fire to a vehicle parked outside before leaving the scene. Fire and rescue crews extinguished the blaze, but the car was destroyed. Police have now set up a crime scene. Anyone with information is being urged to come forward. Dusty Fitzpatrick, Sydney.
1: A man's been stabbed on a Melbourne train. With more on that story, Madeline Burke.
4: A 38-year-old man was approached by an unknown man while on a stationary train at Thomastown Station yesterday afternoon. He was stabbed and taken to hospital with non-fatal injuries. Police moved in and arrested a man, a 27-year-old nearby, who has since been charged with a number of assault-related offences. He was remanded in custody and will face court today. Madeline Burke, Melbourne.
1: The Salvation Army warns cost of living has become a national emergency for Australia's most marginalised. Research conducted by the charity has found one in five people seeking emergency relief have eaten from rubbish bins in the past 12 months. Major Bruce Harmer says the number of people being pushed into hardship is growing.
5: The outcomes of our research confirm that the cost of living crisis is now a national emergency for the disadvantaged and marginalised across Australia.
1: And a former banker and a former financial broker have been charged with playing a role in a multi-million dollar fraud and money laundering syndicate. A strike force started investigating loans for luxury cars that didn't exist, which expanded to large-scale personal, business and home loans. The pair are accused of helping the syndicate, securing millions of dollars in loans. This is AIR News. The Brisbane Lions are vowing to turn their season around after being embarrassed by the Giants, leaving their AFL Premiership defence in serious doubt. GWS blew the Lions away in the third quarter of their clash. It follows their loss the previous week to Geelong, with the match against ladder leaders Fremantle up next. Brisbane star midfielder Josh Dunkley says they need to work on the basics to help revive their season.
6: What we've got to look at is the things that we can control, and that's sort of our attitude and effort indicators, and they've sort of come down a little bit over the last couple of weeks, so we'll look at that and we'll go to work on that and we'll make it better.
1: Blues coach Laurie Daly denies the loss of Mitchell Moses is a setback for his team. The New South Wales 5'8 has been replaced by Ethan Strange for tonight's State of Origin opener after injuring a hamstring at training. Daly says it won't affect their performance against the Maroons.
7: Rep football is you're working with the best of the best. So you lose a player, you get a good player to replace them. And I know that might sound ruthless, but if we're ever relying on one player, then we're not a good team.
1: And at the French Open, Aussie wildcard Adam Walton has sensationally knocked out 6th seed Daniil Medvedev. Alexei Poprin also lost to American Zachary Zvider in brutally hot conditions. Australian Independent Radio News.
8: Bunbury 103.7, the weather forecast for today. Cloudy, very high chance of showers. The chance of a thunderstorm in the afternoon and evening, possibly severe with heavy rain, which may lead to flash flooding. The winds will be northerly 25 to 35 kilometres per hour, tending northwesterly 20 to 30 kilometres per hour in the evening. UV index is predicted to reach 3, which is moderate, and the fire danger also moderate. Expected maximum temperature for Busselton today, 21 with showers and a possible storm, and then 19 and showers easing tomorrow. Harvey, 21 with showers and a possible late storm, and then 19 with showers easing tomorrow. Collie, 21 with showers increasing today, and then 18 and showers continuing tomorrow. Perth, 23, showers increasing, and then 20 with showers easing tomorrow. Bunbury, we're expecting 21 today, 19 with showers easing, up to 9 mil. Then on Friday, 18 and showers, up to 4 mil. Then for the long weekend, we've got Saturday, 19 with showers increasing, up to 10 mil of rain. Then on Sunday, showers and a possible afternoon storm, up to 35 mil and an expected maximum of 19. And Monday, showers with winds easing, up to 10 mil and a maximum of 17. Around our capital cities, Adelaide is expecting 19 with a shower or two today and then 18 and partly cloudy tomorrow. Melbourne, 17 with drizzle at times and then 17 again tomorrow and a possible shower. Hobart, 17 with rain and then 18 with showers easing tomorrow. Canberra, 18, partly cloudy today and then 18 and showers tomorrow. Sydney, 22 with showers increasing and 22 and rain for tomorrow. Brisbane, 24 with showers today and then 23 and rain and a possible storm for tomorrow. And Darwin, this is the place to be, of course, sunshine and 31 for both today and tomorrow. At the moment, we've got 10 degrees in Collie and 18 in Busselton and Bunbury. Good morning, you're live and local with Jeff McNish, and this is The Breakfast Show, sponsored by Martin Burns Bedroom Furnishing. Here's The Cars to get us started with the second hour of The Breakfast Show with You Might Think at 7 past 7.

10 bar 7 on Bunbury 103.7. Let's have a look at what happened on this day. Tiny Tim sang non-stop for 3 hours, 11 minutes and 30 seconds. This was at Brighton in England in 1988. No doubt he would have sang that song, but he sang over 120 songs and established a world record for hurting people. I don't know. But yes, that was back in 1988. And Australia's Chappelle Corby was found guilty of importing narcotics into Indonesia and was sentenced to 20 years jail and fined $13,875 on this day in 2005. And her sentence was reduced, however. She still spent almost a decade in prison before her release on parole in February 2014 and her deportation back to Australia 3 days later. And the Crickets released their first single, That'll Be the Day, on this day in 1957.

another one of those classic hits that we play here at Bunbury 103.7. Got plenty more coming up this hour. We've got some music from Gavin DeGraw, Sherbet, The Foundations, ABC, and Sergio Mendes and Brazil 66 singing these songs.

0: Hey, we're just outside Eaton Fair Shopping Centre to suss out what the fuss is about. 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

Rihanna, Diamonds, Shine Bright Like a Diamond. Hopefully you are this morning. It's 20 past 7 on Bunbury 103.7. Good morning. You're live and local with Jeff McNish. 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Big yellow building at 185 Blair Street. And any beds and furniture that you buy, they will deliver anywhere in the southwest for free. Let's go back to 1974 and Sherbet, a very own Australian band. Here is Silvery Moon.

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1: Eton senior citizens welcome all Euchre players to join them each Thursday at 1 p.m. to play cards. 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

Liam Rhymes from 1993 and Blue. It's at 28 past 7 on Bunbury 103.7. We've got state news coming up at 7.30. To get us there, this is a group called Somebody's Image and Hush from 1964.

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1: This is AIR News Western Australia. I'm Lee Harrison. A Yanjibup man who posted on his Instagram in support of the Bondi Beach mass shooting has pleaded guilty to racism and weapons charges. An investigation into the post resulted in police confiscating 6 legally owned rifles, 4,000 rounds of ammunition and a flick knife from 39-year-old Martin Glynn's property. Despite gathering extremist materials and alleged bomb-making instructions, the FIFO worker told Fremantle Magistrates Court he's not a violent person and never intended to cause harm. He'll remain in prison ahead of his sentencing next month. The Collie Shire president says he's not concerned about the southwest town becoming a potential target if it's chosen as the site for a proposed defence manufacturing hub. Ian Mifflin says the issue did come up during a preliminary meeting last week with Defence Industries Minister Paul Papalia.
2: He said, well, you know, everything's a target. You know, I mean, our power stations existing are a target. The gas pipeline from the Pilbara down is a target. So when you look at it in that context, I think you've just got to get past that and, you know, look for the future benefits.
1: Public health advocates are calling for bans and subsidies from the nation's state and federal governments to help phase out wood fire heating in homes. The regulations would include any indoor stoves, fireplaces and heaters that burn wood or pellets producing fine particle smoke, which triggers symptoms of asthma and other respiratory illnesses. The City of Nedlands is the only WA council that's attempted to initiate a ban, but found the state government is the only one with the right to enforce one. Asthma Australia CEO Kate Miranda says only the ACT government has committed to a wood heater removal program.
3: It's going to take courage. I think a coordinated national effort is what's really going to move the dial, because it's probably not feasible just for one government to go out and make the changes without support, say, from the federal government for subsidisation, because it is expensive and we recognise that.
1: To sport now, Eagles mid-season draft pick Oscar Francow can't wait to get stuck into his new AFL career. West Coast used the third selection in yesterday's draft to take the North Adelaide midfielder. He says it's a dream come true and hopes his former side can perform without him.
4: Probably a rush of emotion, really. Maybe a couple of tears here and there with the family, but probably the best experience of my life so far. I hope they're going to miss me. Obviously, they understand the opportunity that's been given to me, so they're obviously super proud of me and super happy to see me go over.
1: The Eagles also took Geelong VFL product, Marcus Herbert. This is AIR News Western Australia.
5: 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Weather forecast for today, cloudy, very high chance of showers and the chance of a thunderstorm in the afternoon and evening. Possibly severe with heavy rain, which may lead to flash flooding. The expected maximum for Bunbury today and Busselton and Harvey and Collie is 21 today and Perth 23. UV index is predicted to reach 3, which is moderate, and the fire danger is also moderate. The current temperature at the moment in Collie is 10 degrees, and in Bunbury and Busselton it's 18 degrees. At 26 to 8, here's the foundations. Baby, now that I've found you,

Coming up this Saturday, there is the Vocal Fusion Choir, which presents an afternoon of iconic songs, musicals of the 20th century, including musicals such as Wicked, The Greatest Showman, Fiddler on the Roof, favourite shows, unforgettable music, timeless memories. That's on Saturday, the 30th of May, coming up this weekend, 1:30 at St Augustine's Church, Mangles Street, Bunbury. And you can get tickets by going to trybooking.com. And search for musicals of the 20th century. That's this coming Saturday at 1:30 p.m. at St. Augustine's Church. Speaking of voices, this is Jimmy Barnes. No second prize at 23-8.

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Gavin DeGraw, I Don't Want to Be at 13 to 8 on Bunbury, 103.7. We've got 18 degrees outside at the moment, expecting a maximum of 21, not much more, but plenty of rain and thunderstorms coming, so just be prepared for that. Not a day for washing, I don't think. Now, Rod McGrath first picked up a guitar at 15, now retired. He's back sharing music and stories. 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

0: 9 to 8 on Bunbury 103.7. The State Youth Games are happening this long weekend from May the 29th through till June the 1st, 9 a.m. till 10:30 at the Southwest Sports Centre, 1 Rotary Drive. Commencing on Friday evening with the opening ceremony and banner parade, right through to the finals on Monday, the State Youth Games has something for everyone. Churches from all over Western Australia come together to compete in a variety of sports, including netball, volleyball, ultimate frisbee, fishing, esports, you know, the card game, and everything in between. Just Google State Youth Games to be involved, or maybe even just to go down and have a look at the Southwest Sports Centre this coming long weekend. 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
0: They've changed that now to 12:20. Yes, if you're heading on down there this Friday, make sure you're there by 12:20 for the Seniors Bingo. Here's ABC, The Look of Love.

Whatever that looks like. The Look of Love, ABC. It's 4 to 8 on Bunbury 103.7. We've got news coming up at 8 o'clock and I'll give you an update on the weather as well. Certainly going to be a big day for weather today, so listen in for that. I'll give you all the details. Also, in the next hour, we'll be doing birthdays and anniversaries. If you know someone that's having a birthday or an anniversary, send me a text message to 0448 057 916. Even if it's your birthday, we'd like to acknowledge that. Going to finish off this hour with Sergio Mendes and Brazil 66 and Scarborough Fair.

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1: Hello there, I'm Sean Bindley. An independent MP says a group of women and children with links to Islamic State should not immediately be demonised. Seven women and 12 children landed in Sydney and Melbourne overnight after leaving a camp in Syria last week. The opposition believes the group represents a security risk, but Melbourne-based federal MP Monique Ryan says the children deserve a second chance.
2: We're talking about kids who've grown up in